horses you bought, of the nights that you peopled with your dreams. Well, I've got no answers for our

0: Isaiah chapter 26, verses 3 and 4. You will keep in perfect peace those whose minds are steadfast, because they trust in you. 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
1: At this point in the story, we discover the biblical word atonement. Moses told the people, "I will go up to the Lord. Perhaps I can make atonement for your sin." Atonement is what it takes to put right something that is wrong. Now, the first thing we must grasp about an atonement is that what is required to make things right is always determined by the injured party. Some people think it all boils down to being sorry. They feel that if we're truly repentant and genuinely try to change, things will be right with God. But being sorry won't do it. Being sorry for what we have done will not remove the guilt of our sin. We need an atonement.
0: Are you open to discovering what the Bible says about God? Well then, come to openthebible.org.uk.

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1: A prayer from the Psalms. Ascribe to the Lord, you heavenly beings. Ascribe to the Lord glory and strength. Ascribe to the Lord the glory due to his name. Worship the Lord in the splendor of his holiness. The voice of the Lord is powerful. The voice of the Lord is majestic. The Lord sits enthroned over the flood. The Lord is enthroned as King forever. The Lord gives strength to his people. The Lord blesses his people with peace.

0: Isaiah chapter 40, verses 25 and 26. To whom will you compare me, or who is my equal, says the Holy One? Lift up your eyes and look to the heavens. Who created all these? He who brings out the starry host one by one and calls forth each of them by name. Because of his great power and mighty strength, not one of them is missing.
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1: The Day of Atonement illustrates how Jesus made atonement for our sins. When his blood was shed, God's judgment was poured out and mercy was released for sinners. The atonement is applied to your sins in particular when by faith you lay hold of Christ, believing in him and confessing your sins to him. God will transfer the guilt of your sin to Christ as you lay hold of him by faith. And when God transfers your guilt, he removes it from you so that you can look up to God with the joy and freedom of someone who is truly forgiven. God wants you to know that through the finished work of Christ, your sin is forgiven and your guilt is removed.
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1: A prayer from the Psalms. We exalt you, Lord, for you lifted us out of the depths and did not let our enemies gloat over us. Lord, my God, we call to you for help, and you healed us. Sing the praises of the Lord, you his faithful people. Praise his holy name. For his anger lasts only a moment, but his favour lasts a lifetime. Weeping may stay for the night, but rejoicing comes in the morning. You turn our wailing into dancing. You removed our sackcloth and clothed us with joy, that our hearts may sing your praises and not be silent. Lord my God, we will praise you forever. Amen.

0: Isaiah 40 verses 28 and 29. 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The Lord is the everlasting God, the creator of the ends of the earth. He will not grow tired or weary, and his understanding no one can fathom. He gives strength to the weary and increases the power of the weak.
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1: The Lord said to Abraham, "Go from your country and your kindred and from your father's house to the land that I will show you." Abraham went to this place, and when he arrived there, God said, "To your offspring I will give this land." Now, God promised to make Abraham into a great nation. But Abraham had no children. He was 75 years old and Sarah was just 10 years behind him. So both of them were eligible for Social Security and well past the hope of having children. So only God could bring the promise about. The promised blessing comes from God and it depends on God. It's a gift of grace.
0: Are you open to discovering what the Bible says about God? Well then, come to openthebible.org.uk.

Premier Praise. Your voice of hope. A prayer from the Psalms. We will exalt you, Lord, for you lifted us up out of the depths and did not let our enemies gloat over us. Lord my God, we called to you for help and you healed us. Sing the praises of the Lord, you faithful people. Praise his holy name. For his anger lasts only for a moment, but his favor lasts a lifetime. Weeping may stay for the night, but rejoicing comes in the morning. You turned our wailing into dancing. You removed our sackcloth and clothed us with joy, that our hearts may sing your praises and not be silent. Lord my God, we will praise you forever. Amen.

0: Isaiah chapter 40, verse 31. But those who hope in the Lord will renew their strength. They will soar on wings like eagles. They will run and not grow weary. They will walk and not be faint.
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1: Even at this early stage in the Bible story, God was preparing for the coming of Jesus. The whole purpose of the sacrifices in the Old Testament was to shape our thinking so that we would understand why the Son of God had to come into the world. The sacrifices help us to see that in his death on the cross, he accomplished what the sacrifice of animals could only anticipate. Christ made atonement for our sins, and he brings back the presence and the blessing of God for all who trust in him.
0: Is there someone in your life who needs to know the God of the Bible? Invite them to openthebible.org.uk.

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1: A prayer from the Psalms. 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

Isaiah chapter 41, verses 9 and 10. 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
1: Our theme today is What's in a Name? And the reading is Luke chapter 16, verse 23. He looked up and saw Abraham far away with Lazarus by his side. When I left school, I had low self-esteem and hated my name, as it had been used to make mean nicknames to tease me. With time, God taught me to listen to his voice instead of the voices of others. My name, Abigail, is a Hebrew name meaning Father's joy. God showed me that I brought him, my Heavenly Father, joy. I started to cherish my name as it spoke of my true identity. Names carry meaning and honor. It is both unusual and interesting that Jesus names Lazarus in this passage. It is not common for Jesus to specifically name people in his stories. In doing so, he honors Lazarus. In contrast, the supposedly revered wealthy man is not named. His identity fades and he is forgotten. Lazarus is remembered and honored. This story is not about Lazarus, the brother of Mary and Martha. But that Lazarus, who was real, was known to be deeply loved by Jesus. Could Jesus have been using the same name in this story to provoke a connection in his listeners? Was he giving a clue to how deeply God loves our suffering Lazarus? However the world overlooks or rejects us, or whatever situation of suffering or injustice we may be facing, God sees us and deeply loves us. We are all, in fact, named our Father's joy. Father, thank you that you name me your joy and that you see me and love me. Amen.
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1: A prayer from the Psalms. In you, Lord, we have taken refuge. 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Turn your ear to us. 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Be our rock of refuge, a strong fortress to save us. 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Deliver us, Lord, our faithful God. Amen.

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0: Isaiah chapter 43, verses 1 to 3. But now this is what the Lord says, He who created you, O Jacob, He who formed you, O Israel, fear not, for I have redeemed you. I have summoned you by name, you are mine. 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When you walk through the fire, you will not be burned. 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For I am the Lord, your God, the Holy One of Israel, your Savior. I give Egypt for your ransom, Cush and Seba in your stead.
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1: The psalm set for today is Psalm 61. O God, listen to my cry. Hear my prayer from the ends of the earth. I cry to you for help. When my heart is overwhelmed, lead me to the towering rock of safety, for you are my safe refuge, a fortress where my enemies cannot reach me. Let me live forever in your sanctuary, safe beneath the shelter of your wings. For you have heard my vows, O God. You have given me an inheritance reserved for those who fear your name. Add many years to the life of the king. May his years span the generations. May he reign under God's protection forever. May your unfailing love and faithfulness watch over him. Then I will sing praises to your name forever, as I fulfill my vows each day. And so a prayer. Heavenly Father, be a bright flame before us today. Be a guiding star above us and a smooth path beneath us. Be a kindly shepherd behind us today and forevermore, and help us to live that others may see your glory. We ask this through Jesus Christ our Lord. Amen. Our New Testament reading for today comes from the Gospel of Matthew, chapter 8, beginning at verse 14. When Jesus came into Peter's house, he saw Peter's mother-in-law lying in bed with a fever. He touched her hand, and the fever left her, and she got up and began to wait on him. When evening came, many who were demon-possessed were brought to him, and he drove out the spirits with a word and healed all who were ill. This was to fulfill what was spoken through the prophet Isaiah. He took our infirmities and bore our diseases. When Jesus saw the crowd around him, he gave orders to cross to the other side of the lake. Then a teacher of the law came to him and said, "Teacher, I will follow you wherever you go." Jesus replied, "Foxes have dens and birds have nests, but the Son of Man has nowhere to lay his head." Another disciple said to him, "Lord, let me first go and bury my father." But Jesus told him, "Follow me and let the dead bury their own dead." This is the word of the Lord.
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1: Good morning, I'm Donna Birrell. Millions of people got to experience the most significant solar eclipse in the UK since 1999. Coverage of around 90% here plunged some areas into near darkness. Hundreds of thousands of students in England, Wales and Northern Ireland will get their A-level results this morning. Technical qualifications will also be awarded. There's a warning, nurses are collapsing at work due to the extreme heat, with conditions in hospitals described as not fit for humans. The Met Office is forecasting temperatures of up to 38 degrees today. A Christian in China has been arrested for listening to the Bible in his car. Police at a checkpoint spotted the man, who was detained for 15 days. And Christians in South London are encouraging churches and charities to help support locals struggling to provide back-to-school items for their children. And those are your headlines.
2: Thank you, Donna, as always. Good morning.
0: Premier Praise. Your voice of hope.
2: I am loving the fact that you are here with me. Thank you for stopping by and tuning in this Thursday morning. Hope you are well. Donna was talking about the news in the news there about A-level results being released. Let's pray into that. Lord God, we pray for those students in England, Northern Ireland and Wales getting their results. Lord, we pray, like with the hires a few weeks ago in Scotland, that students will get the results that they deserve. The hard work will be paid off, Lord, and we pray, just like we did a few weeks ago with the hires in Scotland. Thank you, Lord, that you've made us more than just a grade on a piece of paper. You have a purpose for our life, whatever happens. In Jesus' mighty name, amen.
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2: A couple of absolute classics to get the ball rolling this morning. Songs reminding us of how wonderful God is.

Thank you for starting your Thursday with us here on Premier Praise. I promise you the music will continue to help you focus on God, as the worship songs will set you up for the morning. Do stay with us here on Premier Praise. My name is Craig. Loving the fact that you are here with me. Day number 4 of the European Athletics Championships taking place in Birmingham. 3 gold and 3 silver for Team GB in Northern Ireland, which means that they are on top of the table standing. 16 days now until the Big Church Festival. More artists from the main stage coming up right here on Premier Praise Breakfast. And sad times for Aston Villa fans. Sorry, it was a loss last night in the European Super Cup final. There we go. Put my teeth back in. This is Eric Matthew, David Ivy, another classic.

0: Glorious. Steph McLeod, Donna Kodu, Your Will, Premier Praise Breakfast. Thursday morning. Welcome along to Pretend Friday. Nearly there, nearly there. Just hold on. Thank you for being with me. Songs to bless you and encourage you before 5:30. And even a song from a lady who, I kid you not, screams and shouts in the song. Stay right there. It's coming up. Right. First of all, hands up if you know someone getting their A-level results today. All the very best to you and them. I hope you or they get the results they deserve. Or if you're in Scotland, are you heading back to school this week? So sorry. But you did break up a lot earlier, did you not? Hands up, hands up, hands up if you saw the eclipse last night. My wife, Mrs. Wakeling, made these brilliant little cereal box contraptions where she got some tin foil, some white paper inside the box. And if you looked through a little hole in the tin foil, the eclipse could be seen right through a little pinhole. Absolutely amazing. Coverage of around 90% was witnessed in the UK, plunging some areas into near darkness. I mean, don't get me wrong, I love a good solar eclipse, but I don't think I'd travel to another country just to see one. Unlike this couple from the Atlanta in the US.
1: Hello, Mr. Craig. It's me, John.
0: Oh, that's not it. Here we go. Let's take a listen.
2: It was worth all 90 seconds of totality that we got. We were, it really, like you said, there are words that don't describe it.
3: Sometimes you are forced to see it, witness it with its fullness and its power, and you realize, oh yeah, no, I get to do this.
0: Imagine traveling halfway around the world just to see something for 90 seconds. Incredible. And hands up, if you or someone you know is left-handed. I'm raising my left hand right now. You know, some of the world's most incredible people are left-handed, or have been left-handed. Leonardo da Vinci, Albert Einstein, all left-handed, along with Marie Curie, Babe Ruth, Sir Paul McCartney. You can get left-handed pens, scissors, can openers, even notebooks. I'm waiting for the day, though, where I could get a left-handed watch. I've been wearing mine on my right hand for years.

Hi, I'm Jonathan Edwards, and this is Be Still and Know. Let's hear what God is saying to us today. Acts chapter 11, verses 2 and 3. So when Peter went up to Jerusalem, the circumcised believers criticized him and said, "You went into the house of uncircumcised men and ate with them." Criticism always stings. It must have been so hard for Peter to face a barrage of criticism when he returned home to Jerusalem. God had given him a vision and opened his eyes to a new world in which he wanted to welcome everyone to himself, whether or not they were Jews. How discouraging it must have been to face up to his critics, but we can learn a lot from the way that he did so. Peter would have fully understood where his critics were coming from, because before his recent revelation, he would also have been saying exactly the same things himself. So he patiently went through his testimony. Peter's hearers in Jerusalem were silenced by his story and offered no further objections. Instead, they praised God and acknowledged that he was now willing to accept even the Gentiles. It's never pleasant being criticized, but the best response is to do exactly what Peter did. He gave a calm and thoughtful account of his experiences, explaining how he'd come to his conclusion. His moving testimony soon won over his critics. It's always a bad response to be defensive, and worst of all, to be rude. We all need to pray for the wisdom, strength, and grace to handle all criticisms, however sharp they may be. In that way, God is honored and people are built up. So let me ask you this. What have you learned from this story about how you could handle criticism in the future? And now let's pray together. Lord God, please give us your wisdom so that we'll always respond to criticism with love, thoughtfulness, and grace.

Amen. I'm so glad you've joined me today, and I encourage you to join me every day for Be Still and Know here on Premier. Or you might like to join the thousands of people who listen to this on podcast, which is, of course, available at any time. I hope you have a great day today. God bless you.

Grace that is greater than all our sin. Good morning to Simon. I was said hands up earlier. If you are left-handed, Simon is left-handed and not left-handed in everything. I do use my left hand to write, but when I play cricket, I bat right-handed, and the list goes on. Apparently, most left-handed golfers play right-handed. They use a right-handed club, so you're not alone there, Simon. Also, kick a football predominantly with my right foot. Thank you for those. By the way, Forrest won last night. Thank you for that information. Hi, Craig. I'm left-handed, and I must be brilliant. Well, we already knew that, Jenny. We already knew that. But I grew up when left-handed scissors didn't exist. I can't use them now. Oh, okay. Safely home from a mission trip from last week. Simply pray amongst those being affected by fires in Bergerac. Much prayer time. Spoke to half a dozen people. Hopefully sold a few seats. Blessings to you, Jenny. Thank you for tuning in. Thank you for being with me. Time for a little survey. According to a new study, 5% of us are afraid of this animal. What animal is it? According to a new study, 5% of us are like deathly afraid of this animal. Can't be near them. What animal is it? What am I talking about? 0303 040 4000 if you want to have a guess. I'll let you know after this from Brooke Ligatwood. This is a song I told you about where she screams and shouts. Stick around listening to it. You can proper hear her joy. It's lovely. And according to a new study, 5% of us are afraid of this animal. What animal is it? Any ideas?

0: She proper goes for that one, doesn't she? For broke. It's Brooke going for broke. Brooke Ligatwood and Undignified. Premier praise, according to a new study, 5% of us are afraid of this type of animal. Any ideas as to what it might be? Thank you so much for all your lovely answers. Tim in Chingford. No, it's not a pygmy hippo. Thank you for your answer, though. Good morning, Craig. Back to school today. We are grateful for God and wonderful summer holidays and trusting him for the year ahead. Jill and the family in Glasgow, all the very best. Thank you very much to you, Tina. Good morning, Craig. I'm thinking, is it a dog, cat or spiders? Oh, OK, so you're just going to have three guesses, are you? No worries. Neither of them are correct. I'm sorry about that. Peter, Craig, is it spiders? No, it's not. 5% of us are apparently afraid of birds. Would you, Adam and Eve, it? Birds. Yeah. Which is, which must be quite horrible. Hopefully it's got nothing to do with that film from Alfred Hitchcock a few years ago. But there we go. Right. Do not forget, by the way, Josh Carr's Summer Holiday Club is open once again tonight or later on this afternoon from about 2 and 3 o'clock. All he needs you to do is get in touch and tell him what you're up to over the course of the summer holidays. And there may well even be a song request played for you as well. Ever so easy to get in touch. 0303 040 4000. So schools are on holiday. I know many places in Scotland are heading back, but join in as well. We're inviting your children or young people in your life to send a voice note from your phone with your permission, of course, to share what they have been up to. It sounds a little bit like this.
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0: And that's how it works. 0303 040 4000. That's Josh's Summer Holiday Club back tonight from, well, this afternoon from 2 and 3 o'clock. So make sure you stick around for that. Still to come, songs to bless you and encourage you. We the Kingdom just around the corner. And I think we'll get that request on from Forrest Frank in just a couple of moments. Stay right there.
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5: 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This all God, this ain't no love, yeah.

0: We the Kingdom teaming up with Crowder. The song is called Glory, Glory. Playing that one especially for Bakula in Leeds. Craig, I trust all is well. We're talking about the fact that it was Left-Handers Day today. Well, my husband and my daughter are both left-handed. They have the most beautiful handwriting. They are very artistic. Thank you, Bakula. Also saying that you watched God's Great Show yesterday. Ah, of course, the eclipse. That's what you're talking about, isn't it? He knows how to put on the best light shows, does he not? Just to remind you, by the way, Met Office of warning of health impacts to the elderly and vulnerable people as an amber weather warning for extreme heat takes place today. Delays on the roads and rail. We're being urged to stay safe and near water. Temperatures could reach 38 degrees.
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0: 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Whoa, hallelujah, Jesus, what a savior. Good morning to you. 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
0: And I am off from today, so we're going to have my final 3 in 10 for a while. Part of the show where you get to choose the tune. No. You get to get maximum points. There we go. Getting my double shuffles and my 3 in 10s mixed up. All will be made clear, I promise, straight after this classic from Brenton Brown.

0: Brenton Brown with Everlasting God. A very good morning to Peter, who says, Craig, it sounds like you need a holiday. Is it that bad? Is it that bad today? Thank you so much for getting in touch. Feeling the love this morning, my friend.
1: 3 in 10 with Craig Wakeling.
0: Thank you for tuning in. Thank you for being with me at 9 to 8. It's the 3 in 10, the part of the show where you get to get maximum points. Here's what's going to happen. I give you a question. You just need to come up with answers that nobody else can think of for those maximum points. So here we go. Are we ready for the 3 in 10? Words, please, in the English language that end in I-O-N. Words in the English language that end in I-O-N. India, Oscar, November. Let me know who you are, where you are. 0303 040 4000. Let me know.

0: for King and Country. Taylor Hill. World on fire, that's how it feels at the moment, does it not? A dry, sunny, very hot day across parts of England and Wales. Humidity levels also high. Cloudy across Scotland and Northern Ireland with some showers. Possibly heavy thundery during the afternoon and evening the further north you are. Candice McKenzie making an appearance. She presents the Get Your Praise On show every Saturday night from 8. He'll let you know about a song which she's excited about at the moment. Talking about songs, someone with a brand new tune from our Discover playlist just around the corner. And I need you, please, to tell me your three words in the English language that end in I-O-N. It's my 3 in 10, a point for every answer that you give me. Bonus points if you can come up with answers that nobody else can think of. 0303 0404 000. Thanks very much.
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10: Good morning, I'm Donna Birrell. Millions of people got to experience the most significant solar eclipse in the UK since 1999. Coverage of around 90% here plunged some areas into near darkness. Hundreds of thousands of students in England, Wales and Northern Ireland will get their A-level results this morning. Technical qualifications will also be awarded. There's a warning nurses are collapsing at work due to the extreme heat, with conditions in hospitals described as not fit for humans. The Met Office is forecasting temperatures of up to 38 degrees today. A Christian in China has been arrested for listening to the Bible in his car. Police at a checkpoint spotted the man, who was detained for 15 days. And Christians in South London are encouraging churches and charities to help support locals struggling to provide back-to-school items for their children. And those are your headlines.
0: Donna, as always, thank you. PremierChristian.news for all the latest.
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0: Did you hear about that man in China? At checkpoints, the guard in his car put his head in and realised he was listening to the Bible through his car. Thrown in jail for 15 days. Imagine that. Lord God, we lift up those who are suffering as a result of following you in places around the world. Lord, this particular example makes us think of China. We pray for all the Christians there, that they'll be able to worship in safety. Lord, we pray for other parts of the world where Christianity, you fear being arrested for being a lover and follower of Jesus. Lord, we pray for those countries in the Middle East, North Korea, Father God, parts of Africa. In Jesus' mighty, mighty name, be with those who are suffering for following you. Amen.
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0: So these are three artists that I really like. I like their songs when they're just by themselves. When you put them all together, wow. Torrin Wells, Phil Wickham and Holvey, how great. I tell you what I'm also liking as well, the collaboration between Brogan Gaskill and Ian Austin. Their brand new tune called The Deeps is on our Discover playlist, and I'll be playing it for you in the next few moments. 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
0: I say Friday, I think it's Friday because I'm off on holiday from tomorrow. So forgive me, Thursday. Do apologise. Will you forgive me? Okay, thank you. Keely from Lancashire, my words, grumption, station and precipitation. What do they all have in common? They all end in I-O-N. Information station and reaction, says Tara in London. Thank you. George is in Bucks. At destination, ordination, multiplication. Good morning. Who is this?
2: Hello, Frank. My name is retired Reverend Gilson. I'm calling from March. My three words ending I-O-N, I champion.
0: Champion.
2: Frustration.
0: Frustration.
2: Organization.
0: Yep.
2: Thank you.
0: Thank you so much. Keep yours coming in, 0303 040 4000. There are loads of words in the English language that end in I-O-N. I just need three from you.

0: Jordan Smith's The Blood on Premier Praise. More of your 3 in 10s this morning. If you want to join in the conversation, we're looking for words in the English language that end in I-O-N. Station, abortion, recommendation. Fran in Kent, thank you for the well wishes. Lady R, protraction, succession, emission, very good. Tina, solution, petition, allocation. Good morning to you. Helen in Southsea, explanation, exclamation, expedition, thank you. We've got this one as well from Adekunle, version, condition, termination. Thank you for yours. Robert is in South Sea. Champion, opinion, compassion. Very, very good. We've got this one, crucifixion, redemption, salvation. Ian is in Basingstoke. Good morning. Fraction, addition and subtraction. Adebayo from Manchester. Nicely themed there. Manipulation, sanitation, condensation. JC, good morning to you, Yolanda. Precipitation, what's that one? Preambulation. Direction, very good. Any more? For any more? They keep coming in. And salvation, redemption, glorification. And Peter, always one, isn't there? Decompartmentalization, deinstitutionalization, and heterochromatinization. I think I got that right.
1: 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The songs we think you should know.
0: Heterochromatinization. There we go, we got there. Brand new music, Brogan Gaskell, Ian Austin. What do you think to this? It's the latest one, it's called The Deeps. And it plays just for you on Premier Praise Morning.

0: got a very mysterious sounding feel to it, hasn't it? Brogan Gaskell, Ian Austin, and it's brand new from them. It's called The Deeps, and both of them together sort of averaging around 250,000 listeners every single month online. So they're definitely gaining in popularity, and there they are teaming up. Craig here with you on Premier Praise. Thank you very much for your continued three in tens, words in the English language, ending in I-O-N. Ermin has been in touch. Duplication, rotation, nomination. Very good. Sarah has gone for justification, redemption, and sanctification. Very good. We've got Lisa that says compassion and emotion. They are two brilliant words. Well done. Hello, Premier Praise. Who's this?
1: Hi, Craig. This is Ashford.
0: Hello, Ashford. Where are you calling from?
1: Well, I'm from Coventry, but my family and I are driving down to London today.
0: Oh, anything special?
1: Just my daughter's on holiday, so she wanted a day out. She wanted to visit London. She's 6 years, and yeah, so we're having a day out, family day out.
0: Lovely. What was that?
1: No, she said, I'm visiting Trafalgar Square.
0: Brilliant. Oh, have a lovely time. Who's your daughter?
1: Tiana.
0: Tiana. And have we got three words ending in I-O-N very quickly?
1: Yes. It is crucifixion, resurrection, ascension.
0: Thank you very much. Take care.
2: Thanks.
1: Take care. Bye. Bye.

Oh, having ourselves a little bit of a party here on Premier Praise this morning. Called out music, everything and more. Latest news to come your way in just a moment. We'll catch up with Candice McKenzie as well, see what's happening and what we can look forward to this Saturday night from 8 o'clock when her show Get Your Praise On returns. As you continue to get ready for Thursday, though, my job to keep the tunes coming your way that remind you of God's goodness. Here's Martin Smith with Joy.

0: Oh, does it not sound good? Feel like getting some glow sticks out. Come on, have a rave with me this morning. I know you've got a dodgy left knee, but come on, do what you can. We're hearing in the news this morning that more than 260,000 students have been accepted into university after receiving their A-level results this morning. This is England, Wales and Northern Ireland. I know there were the hires in Scotland a couple of weeks ago. So that number, 260,000 students, is a rise of 3%, despite the Prime Minister recently pushing technical qualifications. Extreme high temperatures will hit England today, the fifth heat wave of the year. Amber heat health alerts are in place and a union's warning nurses are fainting in hospitals. They're forced to work through conditions that are not fit for humans. Oh my word. When the tell you what, it's, you know, it's bad when the nurses start fainting because they are so stoic and so wonderful. They're made of different stuff, aren't they? The water regulators provisionally approved £3.4 billion to improve infrastructure to help the environment. And did you see that once-in-a-generation, almost total solar eclipse wowing millions of people across the country yesterday? Crowds gathered in parks, beaches, and on hilltops to watch the moon glide past the sun yesterday evening. I used a colander. I put it up against something white and I could see the little holes getting smaller and smaller as the moon went over the sun. Yes, I did wash it up first. No bits of dry pasta in there, I promise.
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Loving the fact that you're spending Thursday with me. Paul Zak there and We'll Sing Glory. It is Premier Praise. We love playing out different parts of the Bible. We've got a couple of verses from Isaiah to come your way to set you up for your Thursday here on Premier Praise. Summer holidays continue for most of the UK. I know in Scotland, the academic year has started once again this week. But in place of the After School Club, Josh Carr has got his summer holiday club going on at the moment. We're inviting your kids or young people in your life to send a voice note from your phone, with your permission, of course, to share what they've been up to, perhaps what they're going to be doing over the course of the weekend, what they're grateful for, maybe squeeze a song request in there as well. It's back this afternoon from 3, Josh Carr's Summer Holiday Club. On air space for you and your family to enjoy uplifting music and tell us what you're up to. 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

Isaiah chapter 51, verses 6 to 8. Lift up your eyes to the heavens. Look at the earth beneath. The heavens will vanish like smoke. The earth will wear out like a garment, and its inhabitants die like flies. But my salvation will last forever. My righteousness will never fail. Hear me, you who know what is right. You people who have taken my instruction to heart, do not fear the reproach of mere mortals, or be terrified by their insults. For the moth will eat them up like a garment, the worm will devour them like wool. But my righteousness will last forever, my salvation through all generations.

0: The Modern Post. Not too sure what makes them modern, but there we go. Loving that one. Funky Grooves before the throne on Premier Praise. Now then, this weekend, very exciting. Candice McKenzie returns with a show called Get Your Praise On. And right now she's going to be highlighting one of the songs which she's excited about. But first, Candice, just remind us when Get Your Praise On is on, back on again on Premier Praise.
1: 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And that is exactly what we're going to be doing this morning, because a great way to start the day is with gratitude, thanking him for his goodness, his mercy for another day. And Craig, the song I have will help you do just that.

0: worthy of all the praise. That's music from the Jasper Street Company. Oh, give thanks unto the Lord. What a way to start the day with an attitude of gratitude. Thanking Him for His goodness, His mercy. Thanking Him for waking you up and allowing you to see another day. Because praise really can be that simple. So every day, give thanks unto the Lord, for He is good. A big thank you to you, Craig, and your lovely listeners for having me join you this week to share one of our favourite songs. I'm Candice McKenzie. 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

0: Absolutely lovely from New Wine Worship, Ancient of Days on Premier Praise Thursday morning, which will be dry, sunny, very hot across parts of England and Wales. Humidity levels will also be high for some, cloudy across Scotland, Northern Ireland with showers, possibly thundery and heavy during the afternoon and the evening. There is an amber heat warning in place in parts of the Midlands and the south of England. So do be aware of that one. Latest news headlines to come in the next few minutes. 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
12: Good morning, I'm Donna Birrell. Hundreds of thousands of students in England, Wales and Northern Ireland are waking up to their A-level results this morning. Technical qualifications are also being awarded. Millions of people were able to experience one of the most significant solar events of a generation last night. Crowds gathered across the UK as 90% of the sun was eclipsed by the moon. The Royal College of Nursing is warning extreme heat in hospitals is causing some nurses to collapse. It's described conditions in some wards as not fit for humans. A Christian in China has been arrested for listening to the Bible in his car. He was detained for 15 days. The director of the Christian Institute has written to the Prime Minister, urging him to increase protections around gambling. And the UK economy grew by 0.4% between April and June. And those are your headlines.
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0: Indeed it is. Hello, 9 o'clock already. Good morning. Just having a little bit of a look at the songs I have for you in the next 20 minutes or so. You're not going to want to go anywhere. Before we go any further though, let's pray. Lord, we continue to pray for those picking up the A-level results today and other exam results following on from the hires a couple of weeks ago in Scotland. Lord, we thank you that you have made us more than grades on pieces of paper. And Lord, for those who are picking up results today, those nervous waits and opening those envelopes. Pray, Father God, that the results reflect the hard work. And thank you, Lord, that you have got incredible plans for all of those who put their trust in you. In Jesus' name, amen.
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0: Doesn't matter what Thursday's looking like. Doesn't matter about the things maybe that aren't going too well at the moment. Here's a tip for you. Stay strong. Let him be your first.

One's firm foundation. It's a song reminding us that whatever it is you're going through, whatever difficulties, whatever disappointment, whatever struggles, he is your firm foundation. You can stand on him and his promises will always be fulfilled. Be encouraged. Craig here with you. Do not forget, you can still get in touch with your prayer requests and praise reports. I'll pop them over to our Lifeline team who will be praying for you throughout the rest of the day. 66777 on the text. Start your message with the word praise. 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

0: Isaiah chapter 53, verses 4 to 6. Surely he took up our pain and bore our suffering. Yet we considered him punished by God, stricken by him, and afflicted. But he was pierced for our transgressions, he was crushed for our iniquities. The punishment that brought us peace was on him, and by his wounds we are healed. We all like sheep have gone astray. Each of us has turned to our own way, and the Lord has laid on him the iniquity of us all.
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0: I hope that was as loud as you could possibly get it, because it deserves it, does it not? Hillsong Worship, the song is called Good News. Good news is, Charmaine Noble-McLean back with you from 10 o'clock this morning. From 2, Josh Carr makes an appearance.
1: Hello, Mr. Craig. It's me, Josh, here. I hope you're doing really well, mate. I didn't see the eclipse. Basically, I couldn't get any of the glasses, and I was told that the 3D glasses you get at the cinema are not the same things, and didn't have time because I finished at 6, and I didn't have time to go home, make one out of a cardboard box and some tinfoil, kind of like a, you know, Blue Peter build. So, yeah, I didn't see it, but I saw some pictures online. Very impressive. Did you manage to catch it, my friend? Yeah, I've got some summer holiday club going on this afternoon, as per usual, on the Drive Time show. So do come by and tell me what you've been up to this summer. And I would love to play out some voice notes and stuff. But I hope you have a wonderful rest of the breakfast show, Craig. And I'll see you very, very soon, my good friend. Bye-bye.
0: Thank you. Don't forget to get in touch with Josh, After School Club, or right now at the moment, Summer Holiday Club, 0303 040 4000. Thank you, Josh. 0303 040 4000. This is Matt Crocker's Scandal of Grace.

called Left It in the River. It's Craig here with you, Premier Praise. We've got the latest news coming up in the next few moments. We're making sure you're up to date on all that you need to know as your Thursday continues. Now then, we get a whole host of requests for this man. He's coming to these shores in the autumn, in September. I can imagine it's going to be absolutely rocking. The Belfast date, I believe, is already sold out. Manchester and London tickets, they were still available when I checked. This is Josiah Queen, Make Heaven Crowded.

0: I can imagine his concerts in September are going to be so good. We're going to try and get him in to have a chat with us here on Premier Praise. It'd be rude not to. Josiah Queen, Make Heaven Crowded. It seems as if universities are going to be getting more crowded as well. UCAS figures show more than 250,000 students have secured an undergraduate place at college or university as they receive their A-level and T-level results. That's up 3% on last year. Grades are out across England, Wales and Northern Ireland. It was the highest in Scotland, wasn't it, a couple of weeks ago. It's claimed nurses are collapsing at work due to the extreme heat. I wonder if you're being affected by it. Well, conditions in hospital described as not fit for humans. The Met Office forecasting temperatures of up to 38 degrees today, with fresh amber weather warnings now in force across parts of England. It will feel hot pretty much anywhere, though, won't it? Britain's economy unexpectedly grew in June. Official figures show that GDP rose by 0.3%, with movement in services and construction. And we're also seeing how Travis Kelce has broken his silence on marrying his sweetheart Taylor Swift. The NFL star called the best night of his life. Oh, isn't that nice? The ceremony was at Madison Square Garden in New York last month. Once again, my invitation to these big events failed to come through. Honestly, the post system around our place, awful. I've got so many invites, still lost in the post, I'm sure. Stay with us. Kingdom Culture Worship, a beautiful song called My Redeemer Lives, is on the way. And we have the pick of the podcasts. Tell you what you can look forward to help you grow closer to God through a whole host of podcasts.
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Kingdom Culture Worship. It's their version of My Redeemer Lives. Hope you enjoyed it. Just lovely, is it not? Pastor Colin Smith with a pocket wisdom in the next few minutes, talking about the importance of doing something, well, which isn't sounding overly attractive, if I'm being completely honest with you. But it's got to be done, because we all do it. And it's kind of really important. All will be revealed after Robbie Say, Dina Wright. Again, a lovely version of a classic. You may well have sung it in church, a festival this summer. It's one that, as they say, stood the test of times.

0: Open the Bible with Pastor Colin Smith.
1: Remember, there were two goats on the Day of Atonement. One was sacrificed and the other was led into the wilderness. Both of these animals help us to understand what Christ does for his people. He is the one who sacrificed his life as the atonement for our sins, but he is also the one who takes our guilt away. And this is where you have a part to play in the drama. Just as the high priest laid both hands on the head of the live goat and confessed the sins of the people, God invites you to lay hold of Jesus Christ in an act of faith and confess your sins to him. And when you do, your guilt will be taken away.
0: Come to openthebible.org.uk.

0: City of Lights, he calls me friend. I love the line in that song that says he is a ruler without end. Presidents, even prime ministers come and go. We've known all about that in this country, haven't we, about different prime ministers. But Jesus is the ruler that will never, ever end. Can I get an amen with that?
1: Amen.
0: Also, do not forget, by the way, if you're out and about this summer, maybe spending some time just to recharge on holiday, or maybe not, maybe you've got a commute and you want something new to 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And I've heard very good things about Good News People, where you'll hear really good news about what God is doing through his people across the UK. 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

0: Just a brilliant version of Matt Redman's classic 10,000 Reasons, Joshua Kelser with that one. Charmaine Noble McLean, Smiley Disposition, back once again right here on Premier Praise from 10 o'clock. I'm going to tell you about some of the things she is excited to be bringing you as we continue Thursday afternoon together. First though, Rock Springs Worship. Anyone got a pair of wings?
1: Fix your eyes on Jesus. This is Premier Praise.

Rock Springs Worship. The song is called I'll Fly Away. Thank you for being with me. Thank you for tuning in. Now, here's a question for you. When was the last time you read the Bible? I'll be honest with you. I am doing a Bible in a year. And for the first time ever at this stage of the year, I've done it for about the last 5-6 years. I did it first time in COVID, actually, doing the Bible in a year. And I've always been behind. By the end of December, I'm always reading loads at once to catch up. I'm actually, I think, about 2 days ahead at the moment. So I'm absolutely thrilled. But there are always bits of it which I really struggle to understand. Let's be honest, sometimes we read passages and we're like, oh, what on earth is going on by that? Or what does that mean? Some verses challenge us, others leave us very, very puzzled. So how do we uncover the rich mysteries of Scripture in a guided and balanced way? Reverend Dr. Alistair Black, Senior Pastor of Sterling Baptist Church, recently joined Premier's Mal Pope to explain how things could literally get lost in translation. That is to come your way with Charmaine Noble-McLean from 10 o'clock. Don't forget, she's got the Praises playlist as well, playing the songs you told us about, the songs that mean so much to you. We're hearing this morning from Abigail, from Lee. We're also hearing from Jenny and Pauline. Plenty to look forward to. Keep it tuned right here at Premier Praise Breakfast. And throughout the day, where Josh Carr will be with you from 2.

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9: The Lord is my shepherd. I lack nothing. He makes me lie down in green pastures. He leads me beside quiet waters. He refreshes my soul. He guides me along the right paths for his name's sake. Even though I walk through the darkest valley, I will fear no evil. For you are with me. Your rod and your staff, they comfort me. You prepare a table before me in the presence of my enemies. You anoint my head with oil. My cup overflows. Surely your goodness and love will follow me all the days of my life. And I will dwell in the house of the Lord forever.
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11: Good morning, I'm Donna Birrell. Hundreds of thousands of students in England, Wales and Northern Ireland are waking up to their A-level results this morning. Technical qualifications are also being awarded. Millions of people were able to experience one of the most significant solar events of a generation last night. Crowds gathered across the UK as 90% of the sun was eclipsed by the moon. The Royal College of Nursing is warning extreme heat in hospitals is causing some nurses to collapse. It's described conditions in some wards as not fit for humans. A Christian in China has been arrested for listening to the Bible in his car. He was detained for 15 days. The director of the Christian Institute has written to the Prime Minister, urging him to increase protections around gambling. And the UK economy grew by 0.4% between April and June. And those are your headlines.
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13: Hello, hello, hello. Thank you to Craig for the last couple of hours here on Premier Praise. I'm Charmaine Noble, bringing you the sound of the sun. Speaking of which, we'll be talking about yesterday. Were you out there? Were you looking? And what does it make you think and feel about God's creation? More on that a little bit later on. But let's start this hour in prayer. Father, we thank you for the S-O-N, Son of God, our Lord and Saviour, Jesus Christ. We thank you that you've come and died for us, rose again, that we might have life in you in eternity. We thank you that you have plans for us in this season. We thank you that you guard over us, protect us, that you love us. We thank you that we can, with all our being, praise your name today and always. In the name of Jesus, we say, can I hear my church? Can we hear the church? Amen.
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Dun. Again and again before that, House of Worship bringing together one of my favourite songs, Agnes Dei. This is Premier Praise. A little bit later on, we're going to get a bit of advice on reading the scripture. We all need that, don't we? It's funny when you read a passage and it illuminates in a different way to the way you've read it years or even days. But I've been finding that recently, that I'm learning new things about what the Lord has been saying through his unchanging word. More on that a bit later.

0: Amen, amen, amen. You are listening to Premier Prayers with me, Charmaine Noble-McLean, bringing you the sound of worship. And we have lots more great and encouraging songs just for you. So stay tuned for that. But first of all, reading the Bible is probably on your New Year's goals list. Do you remember when the New Year started? What, 8 months ago? Goodness me. But let's be honest, come on. Sometimes we're reading passages and we don't really fully understand them. And there may be verses that challenge us. And I'll tell you, I've faced this, and some that leave you puzzled. The amount of questions I've been asking recently of things, I'm like, why did that happen and what does that mean? And I'm kind of doing a little search and looking at my study Bible, and then you go, oh, I don't know. But and you say, Lord, please illuminate. So how do we cover the rich mysteries of Scripture in a guided and balanced, uncrazy, Charmaine-like way? How do you do it, right? So we talked to the Reverend Dr. Alistair Black. He's a senior pastor at Sterling Baptist Church. He chatted to Premier's Mel Pope about how to explain how things can literally get lost in translation.
1: There's also cultural values and bias in all translations. So the way that things are translated are sometimes reflect certain values of the translators. They may even be unconscious. But you can see that in particularly controversial areas. So the decisions that you make in these translations are pretty key. The classic one is in Greek, the word for husband and wife and the word for man and woman are the same. Okay. So when you have this word, you can translate it as husband and wife, or you can translate it as man and woman. Okay. If you come to something like 1 Timothy 2, and they had to make this choice when they translated from Greek into Latin, because they have to choose man or woman or husband and wife, because in Latin they aren't the same words. And 1 Timothy 2 says, I will not allow a woman to have an authority over a man. Okay, now you can translate it that way, or you can translate it, I will not allow a wife to have authority over her husband. Okay, now you think, well, what's the big deal? Well, the big deal is if you make it universal, no woman can have authority over any man, that's a pretty big injunction. Whereas if you make it husband and wife, then it's talking about the household, not society and not the church at large, right? And in the 4th century, when Jerome translated from Greek into Latin, guess which one he chose?
2: Man and woman, is it?
1: Man and woman. And you can actually see how that then became normative, and that value is translated into the life of the church and the role of women through hundreds, if not over 1,000 years. And actually, it's a 50-50. Yeah, it can be husband and wife. And if it's husband and wife, it's totally different. So there's a cultural value that's being brought to bear on the translation. So if you're going to make if it's going to be a big issue, the only way around it is go back to the original languages. And nowadays, again, with the internet, we have brilliant interlinear translations that you can access any passage, any scripture, and you can look at the actual words, word for word. They put the Greek or the Hebrew and the English above. And it's very accessible. So if it's something you're struggling with, or you're not sure about, or it feels like it's negating the gospel, then go and actually look at the original language.
0: Come on, be curious. I think that's what he's saying there. The voice there of the Reverend Dr. Alistair Black. He's a senior pastor of Sterling Baptist Church. Having a chat early with Mal Pope on faith, hope and love. Actually, it's daytime we're calling it now. 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This is Premier Praise with me, Charmaine, bringing you the sound of worship on this very sunny, humid day. Stay safe.

0: Josh Garrels and Songs of Water, a song called Praise Him. This is your Premier Praise at 28 minutes past 10. Now, were you looking? Were you outside yesterday? As I was going home, there were dozens, hundreds of people lining up the parks, the hills, glasses on, colanders out, makeshift apparatus. And I have to say, I saw that the sky got dark. It did, a little darker, dusky. The birds stopped chatting like they normally do. But I have to say, I really wanted to be in Spain. I watched that on the telly, the full eclipse, and I was like, wow, that must be a phenomenal view. But it was good to see people out enjoying themselves together in their local communities. And I hope that continues. That's the thing. Hope it continues. Anyway, what will continue is the worship, and we have plenty of that from Boundless on the way. A great collaboration of Christian worship leaders, singer-songwriters coming together, putting songs to paper and voicing them, singing them, as you do, about what's going on in the UK. You know, the things that are important to us here in the United Kingdom. So we've got Nathan, Jess and Ellie Nineberg in collaboration in a little while. And we'll also hear from Lizzie Morgan and Felicia Mitchell with a song simply entitled Holy Spirit. That's
1: me. This is Premier Praise. Light up. 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Does it ever feel like a chore? Immerse, the Reading Bible, invites you and your congregation to experience Scripture in a new, exciting and engaging way. 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

There you go. Holy Spirit, this is Premier Praise, bringing you the sound of worship. And there's more here from the UK. We'll also dive into Isaiah 53, verses 4 to 11.

0: Hello, my name's Jane Kitson and I lead worship at my church in Gateshead. Let's pray together. Heavenly Father, thank you for the value that you place on each and every one of us. Thank you that you see our hearts, our thoughts, our hopes and our dreams. And thank you that you have plans and purposes for each of our lives. As so many young people receive significant exam results, we pray that somehow you would be in the midst of it all. For those who are delighted with their grades and are celebrating, we pray for an understanding that every good and perfect gift comes from you. For those who feel a measure of disappointment, we pray for a sense of security in who they are as young people and a wider, deeper view of what success actually means. For those who might have to rethink plans, we pray for a sense of your guidance for the next steps and wisdom for friends and family as they look to offer support and advice. For those who have no idea of what to do next, we pray that you would provide openings and opportunities which are just right for each individual. For those young people who are actively seeking you as to their next steps, we pray that you would help them to hear your voice and to give them your peace as they walk the path you prepare for them. Would you continue to work everything together for the good of those who love you? We ask this all in the precious name of Jesus. Amen.
1: Isaiah 53, verses 4 to 10. Surely he took up our pain and bore our suffering. Yet we considered him punished by God, stricken by him and afflicted. But he was pierced for our transgressions. He was crushed for our iniquities. The punishment that brought us peace was on him, and by his wounds we are healed. We all, like sheep, have gone astray. Each of us has turned to our own way, and the Lord has laid on him the iniquity of us all. He was oppressed and afflicted, yet he did not open his mouth. He was led like a lamb to the slaughter, and as a sheep before its shearers is silent, so he did not open his mouth. By oppression and judgment he was taken away. Yet who of his generation protested? For he was cut off from the land of the living. For the transgression of my people he was punished. He was assigned a grave with the wicked and with the rich in his death, though he had done no violence, nor was any deceit in his mouth. Yet it was the Lord's will to crush him and cause him to suffer. And though the Lord makes his life an offering for sin, he will see his offering and prolong his days, and the will of the Lord will prosper in his hand. After he has suffered, he will see the light of life and be satisfied. By his knowledge, my righteous servant will justify many, and he will bear their iniquities.
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Such great music coming out of the United Kingdom, honestly. That's Songs from the Soil, featuring Junior Gar, Emmanuel Smith, with You're Still God Alive. A beautiful live recording there. And Jane Kitson, a little earlier on from Gateshead, bringing that prayer for us as well. You're listening to The Sound of Worship, clearly from the United Kingdom in this hour. Plenty of songs coming from here. And of course, we'll have more from around the world. So do stay with me. This is your worship station. A little bit later on, I'll tell you how you can get involved in the Praises playlist, where you get to select the songs that you want to hear at 12 onwards. But first, bring you this. Another song that reminds me of God's amazing love for you and me.

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10: Good morning, I'm James Lewis. The number of top A-level grades has gone up for the third year in a row as results are opened this morning across England, Wales and Northern Ireland. More than a quarter of UK entries were awarded an A or A star grade. That's up 0.2 percentage points on last year. Nurses are suffering from heat exhaustion symptoms at work, with a union warning conditions are becoming unbearable in some wards after weeks of hot weather. This morning, an amber weather warning for extreme heat has come into force in parts of England. The director of the Christian Institute is urging the Prime Minister to go even further to tackle gambling in the UK, especially advertising exposed to children. Councils are to be given powers to stop betting and adult gaming centres taking over high streets. And baseball team the Boston White Sox have held a Pope Night game in recognition of their famous fan. And that's the latest from the Premier News team.
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12: And hope we pray we bring to you through the sound of great songs in this hour. My name's Charmaine Noble McLean. It's just turned 11 o'clock and I'm delighted that you're here. Thank you so much for choosing this ministry to help you to walk through your day. And we're going to start this hour in prayer with and it's actually based on something I read this morning on my devotional app from Matthew 5, the words of Jesus. This is what's going to inform our prayer in this hour. You've heard it said that you shall love your neighbour and hate your enemy. But I say to you, love your enemies and pray for those who persecute you, so that you will be the sons of your Father who is in heaven. For he makes his sun rise on the evil and on the good, and sends rain on the just and the unjust. Father, we thank you for this challenge. We thank you that this is possible in you. For those who perhaps we don't get on with so well, those that we struggle with, those that we have perhaps even bitter thoughts toward, Father, would you forgive us and help us to love as you've called us to. In the name of Jesus.
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diving into the book of Isaiah in this hour. Chapter 55, Charmaine, what are you talking about? 55 is coming up after this. The Gettys in full swing with Rap Boswell.

0: Isaiah chapter 55, verses 10 to 13. As the rain and the snow come down from heaven and do not return to it without watering the earth and making it bud and flourish, so that it yields seed for the sower and bread for the eater, so is my word that goes out from my mouth. It will not return to me empty, but will accomplish what I desire and achieve the purpose for which I sent it. You will go out in joy and be led forth in peace. The mountains and hills will burst into song before you, and all the trees of the field will clap their hands. Instead of the thorn bush will grow the juniper, and instead of briars the myrtle will grow. This will be the Lord's renown for an everlasting sign that will endure forever.
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It's a song for when I'm old, Thomas Buckler. I tell you, the journalists that were on the telly yesterday talking about the eclipse made me feel very old indeed, because they kept saying, you know, the next eclipse is going to be in 50 odd years and we won't be here. I was like, how do you know? I might have very long life. You don't know that. I mean, I know the chances are. But a song for when I'm old. I would like to see an old age, wouldn't you?

0: We're looking for you, Gable Price and his friends before that, Who You Say I Am, a lovely song of worship from Commons Worship, as you might know. Premier Praise with me, Charmaine, got a Discover track on the way. What's a Discover track? It's one of those where we look out high and low, near and far, to find the songs that you perhaps haven't heard yet and discover for you the artists who we think have got something great to say about what Lord is doing. And we're going to be hearing from one such artist by the name of Joseph O'Brien. So if you're listening, Joseph, very well done. You've made it onto the list because we like what you're doing a lot. That's coming your way in just a while. Also, Lucy Grimble, one of our favourites. She is bringing us All Praise Belongs to Who? Yes, Abba Father. So stay tuned and have a sing along with us.
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Well done, Joseph. We like that a lot. Joseph O'Brien is his name. If you want to have a look at him on his socials, some inspiring things there. That song called More and More on our Premier Praise Discover list. And if you'd like to hear more, you've got to stay listening because we've got a few on there. Right, on the way, we're going to hear from John Claydon with a bit of wisdom for your little teeny weeny pocket. And here's a song that actually is so inspiring. The original author of this song wrote after losing three of his daughters on a trip that he himself couldn't go on. And it's an awful tragedy. But in that tragedy, he remembered and knew Jesus very well.

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1: You're travelling in the car, or perhaps on a bus or in the train, and you glance out the window, and what do you see? Perhaps a beautiful view. But what did you really see? A lake? A mountain? A moor? A church? A village in a valley? What did you not see? What could have been noticed? You look at a painting. You gain an overall impression of artistry and beauty. You see a scene, or perhaps a portrait. But what of the details we overlook? The important and significant images within the painting conveying meaning. Or perhaps a photo. You recognize the people. You enjoy the memory it stirs. But what of the overall detail? The more you look, the more you perceive. John the Baptist said to his disciples, "Look, the Lamb of God who takes away the sin of the world." Look, not a glance, not a quick view, but as the older versions say, behold, to gaze and to understand. To gaze in wonder, to gaze to gain understanding. The more you look, the more you perceive. The more we focus upon Jesus, the more we understand God's grace and appreciate the wonder of his amazing love shown to us in Jesus. John Claydon, I'm a Baptist minister living in Yorkshire.

0: Chris Renzema. He's not giving up on you.
1: I give up on you.
0: Thank you, sir. Coming your way, songs like that, but yes, who's choosing him? You. Yes, I need you to get involved. The Praises playlist kicks off just after the 12 o'clock prayer, where you select the songs you want to hear and hear yourself on the radio. And you know what? Don't cost you anything at all. All you need to do is record yourself on a voice note. Send it to me on our WhatsApp number, straight into the studio on 0303 040 4000. That's 0303 040 4000. And I will do the rest. That's coming up just after the 12 o'clock prayer, right? Looking forward to hearing you. Your song, your story, your requests. Put my feet up for an hour. I mean, not literally up, I don't do that. But you know, just sit back and just listen to your song selections.

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7: 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I am going there to prepare a place for you. 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
9: Hello there, I'm James Lewis. The number of students getting top marks for their A-levels has risen for the third year in a row. 28.5% of pupils were awarded with either an A or an A star, but the gap between the highest and lowest performing regions has widened again. The amber warning for extreme heat has been expanded to include parts of northwest England. Temperatures are expected to climb up to 38 degrees later. A union is warning conditions in hospitals aren't fit for humans, with nurses fainting on the job. A church leader and six other Christians have been arrested in the Chinese city of Wenzhou, with their whereabouts unknown. Pastor David Tang and staff members from Purpose Driven Church were detained last Wednesday, with authorities not having disclosed why. And churches in Mitcham in South London are working together to provide back-to-school items for struggling families. Uniforms, stationery, backpacks and Bibles will be given out for free at an event this Sunday. And that's the latest from the Premier News team.
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11: It's time for your hour of your song request. Thank you so much for getting in touch. And if you haven't already, you can do so right now by sending in a voice note with your request to me on our WhatsApp number 0303 040 4000. That's 0303 040 4000. And I'll do the rest. Thank you for choosing Premier Praise. My name's Charmaine. If you've just tuned in, you're going to have a treat, so stay with me. Songs that will encourage you, change the atmosphere, and all selected by friends like you on the Praises playlist today, this afternoon. But first, we start this hour in prayer. We always do that, don't we? And we're going to pray the Lord's Prayer. Our Father in heaven, hallowed be your name. Your kingdom come and your will be done on earth as it is in heaven. Give us this day our daily bread, and forgive us our sins as we forgive those who sin against us. Lead us not into temptation, but deliver us from evil. For yours is the kingdom, the power, and the glory, now and forever. Church says, Amen.
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Oh, hello. I would like to ask for the song I Can Only Imagine by Mercy Me. This song means a lot to me because many, many years ago, about 23 years ago, I was going through a very difficult time. My marriage had come to an end and I was on my own with three small children and just completely devastated with how life was going to move forward. Then this song I played over and over and over again, and my life since then has sorted out, and I'm in a really good place. I've remarried to a lovely Christian man, and I started a business which has taken off. God has blessed me richly and been with me through all of these years, and I just really want to say thank you to him. Also, interestingly, my children love this song and it's kind of our go-to song. So it means a lot to not just me, but all my family. So I would really appreciate you playing it. And thank you very much for all you do. God bless you all.

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Listen, as usual, could I request David Crowder and Oh How He Loves Us? It just makes all my worries and anxieties and whatever's that shouldn't be there disappear. Thank you for all your great work. It's a brilliant station. I love listening to it most days, all day, when I'm out working. At the moment, I'm working in Newark. God bless all. Thank you. Bye.

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Good morning. My name is Jenny, and I would love to hear on the radio my most soul-blessing song, The Goodness of God. Thank you.

0: Isaiah chapter 61, verses 1 to 3. The Spirit of the Sovereign Lord is on me, because the Lord has anointed me to proclaim good news to the poor. He has sent me to bind up the brokenhearted, to proclaim freedom for the captives, and release from darkness for the prisoners, to proclaim the year of the Lord's favour, and the day of vengeance of our God, to comfort all who mourn, and provide those who grieve in Zion, to bestow on them a crown of beauty instead of ashes, the oil of joy instead of mourning, and a garment of praise instead of a spirit of despair. They will be called oaks of righteousness, a planting of the Lord, for the display of His splendour.
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Hello, it's Pauline from Welling. Please, can you play the UK blessing? I found it such a blessing through the lockdown to see all the churches come together, sing together, honour God by singing the blessing that God gave to Moses to tell to Abraham over the whole nation of Britain. So please, can you just play it? Because it's Holy Spirit inspired, and I look forward to hearing it. Thank you.

blessing. Manna rained down from heaven. This isn't second guessing. We know that we are protected. May the peace that surpasses all understanding be our message. Grace and favors in your nature.

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7: Psalm 46, verses 10 and 11. Be still and know that I am God. I will be exalted among the nations. I will be exalted in the earth. The Lord Almighty is with us. The God of Jacob is our fortress.
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9: Good afternoon, I'm James Lewis. A rare amber weather warning for extreme heat has been expanded to cover more of England, as forecasters predict we could be on course for the hottest day of the year so far. It could reach 38 degrees Celsius in some places as the fifth heatwave of the summer peaks. Meanwhile, there's been a warning that nurses have been collapsing on wards as temperatures soar in old NHS buildings. It's been a morning of tension and relief for hundreds of thousands of teenagers as A-level students across England, Wales and Northern Ireland open up their results. The number of people getting top grades has risen for a third year in a row. And in China, the whereabouts of a church founder and six other Christians remains unknown after they were detained by police in the city of Wenzhou more than a week ago. Pastor David Tang and staff from Purpose Driven Church were arrested last Wednesday morning, but authorities haven't disclosed why. And that's the latest from the Premier News team.
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11: Oh, I love hearing your requests in the Praises playlist. That's such a delight. And we'll do it again, all again tomorrow here on Premier Praise. Charmaine here with you, taking you through this hour of 1 o'clock as the clock has just turned. And we've got a happy song for you from Delirious. We like a happy song. I mean, I'm here for a happy song. So if you're feeling a little bit down in the dumps, we're going to cheer you up. Turn that smile upside. Turn that frown the other way around. All right? That's what we've got to promise for you. All right, so stay tuned for that. But first, let's start this hour in prayer. Lord, we bless your name. We honour you. We're reminded in the psalm, I think it was 55. I was reading this yesterday, where the psalmist says, "With all that I have, I praise you. With all that I am, I give you praise. And Lord, today, in this time, with all that we have, we praise you. With all that we are, we praise your name. We thank you, Lord, that you are still on the throne and will forever be on the throne. We thank you that this earth belongs to you, and so do we. We thank you that we are yours, and nothing will separate us from you. In the name of Jesus, we say thank you and we praise you. Amen.
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Elisa Figuero. Here in the moment. This is Premier Prayers. Before that, the very happy song from Delirious. Did it make you smile? I hope so. We're diving into the book of the prophet Isaiah 61. That's the chapter, verses 10 to 11, after this.

0: Isaiah chapter 61, verses 10 and 11. I delight greatly in the Lord. My soul rejoices in my God, for he has clothed me with garments of salvation and arrayed me in a robe of his righteousness. As a bridegroom adorns his head like a priest, and as a bride adorns herself with her jewels. For as the soil makes a young plant come up, and a garden causes seeds to grow, so the sovereign Lord will make righteousness and praise spring up before all nations.
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Hillsong United and Wonder. This is Premier Praise, bringing you the sound of worship as you prepare for what might be the weekend. I can't believe we're in August. I just keep thinking, what? How? But does it matter? Not really. What matters is this.

You are, honestly, you really are a miracle to behold. For King and Country, before that, John Mark Cole and his version, a lovely version at that, with Because He Lives. We'll have more songs like this. I haven't heard the next song I'm going to play for you for a little while. I Speak Jesus. Do you remember where you were when you first heard that? The song stopped me in my tracks because it was a declaration. It was like a battle song. That's what I remember. And I remember playing it again and again and again. I thought, this is some truth here. Charity Gale, with that song that you might want to declare today, in this moment, whatever's going on in your situation, speak the name of Jesus, believe in the name of Jesus, the authority of the name of Jesus, and see what the Lord will do.

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and we'll speak his name again and again. Thank you, Charity. On the way, we have a bit of wisdom for you about the way they prayed, and this time we're focusing on David, how he prayed, and what we can learn from his prayers.

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1: We often hear people saying we should pray the scriptures, and many of us don't realise what that really means. However, in 2 Samuel 7, David shows us how. Firstly, David sat with the Lord, postured himself before God, and God spoke to him about his plan. David dropped his own plans to adopt God's purposes, so when he came to pray, he was praying in line with God's will. David wasn't asking God to give the amen to his earthly plans, but rather he was locking on to the divine plan. Now, with this in mind, David is bold before the throne and he requests with a sense of urgency that God fulfills his promises. You see, David had no doubt or uncertainty. He knows God will answer, and he knew and knows exactly what his will is. And that's because David is intimate with God. In the Psalms, he tells God everything. He honours God's covenant and praises his character, but at the same time expresses heartfelt honesty throughout all the situations he finds himself in. In the New Testament, we see that the people of the early church spoke back to God the very words that he had given David to speak in earlier times. In 2 Samuel 7, verses 18 to 29, David reminds God of his promises and asks God to establish his house according to his word. Now, obviously, David was so partnered with the Lord that he didn't demand, but kept reminding God of his faithful words, which David knew were words of power. In short, when David prayed the scriptures, he was consumed with God's nature and character, rather than his own worries. And the same is for us. We can do the same because it's God's will to bless us. And God never changes. He is the same yesterday, today, and forever. Sally Binnerman, retired minister.

0: You've Made Me Glad. Remember singing that when you were a little bit younger? Certainly do. That's Harvest on Premier Praise at 9 minutes to 2 o'clock. The very, very lovely Josh Carr is he's ready to go. He'd be here. Josh, hold on. Got 9 minutes to wait, mate. All right, he'll be here in a minute. I know you're excited. I am as well. So he's going to take you through the afternoon with some more great songs. Invite you to the Summer Holiday Club if you haven't been invited. Where have you been? You're invited. Once you're here, that's it. You're in.
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1: Good afternoon, I'm James Lewis. A rare amber warning for extreme heat has been expanded to cover more of England on potentially the hottest day of the year so far. Temperatures could reach 38 Celsius in some parts of England. The proportion of A-level entries awarded top grades has risen for a third year in a row. Boys outperformed girls for the second year running. A Chinese pastor and six other Christians have been detained by authorities in eastern China with their whereabouts unknown. Purpose-driven church founder David Tang and the church staff members were arrested last Wednesday morning. And a church minister in South London tells Premier she's been overwhelmed by the generosity of local shops and charities in their support for families struggling to afford back-to-school items. Bethel Oasis in Mitcham is hosting an event on Sunday where people can pick up school uniforms, backpacks, Bibles and other essentials for free. And that's the latest from the Premier News team.
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3: Oh, hello you. Welcome on in. It is time for some Premier Praise drive time action this afternoon. I'm Josh Carr and you are listening to me on DAB, online, on your smart speaker and on the Premier Plus app. We're coming towards the end of the week. Two more days of the working week. We're going to make it. You're going to make it. It's going to be okay. I've got some Philippa Hannon, Israel Houghton to start the hour today. We've got some scripture to read from Ecclesiastes chapter 3, so you can get a Bible, get ready to read along with me in just a minute or two. But first, we're going to pray. Should we pray our way into the show today? I would love to pray with you. Let's do that. Let's pray the Lord's Prayer together, shall we? Our Father who art in heaven, hallowed be your name. Your kingdom come and your will be done on earth as it is in heaven. Give us this day our daily bread. And forgive us our sins as we forgive those who sin against us. Lead us not into temptation, but deliver us from evil. For yours is the kingdom, yours is the power, and yours is the glory. Now and forevermore we pray. Amen. Let's go.
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0: Hey, that's Sinach with Waymaker on Premier Praise. Hello, I'm Josh Carr and you are tuned in to the Drive Time Show. It is so lovely to be here with you. It brings me much joy, very much joy. And I'm going to take it upon myself to make sure that you can vibe out with me for the rest of the afternoon. We got tunes. They're multiplying. And I was going to make a grease joke, but it just doesn't feel right now. But if you are a young person and you are traveling in the car from holiday or to holiday, or maybe you're listening at home with mum and dad and you're chilling, maybe you're actually on holiday right now, I would like you to be part of my summer holiday club. In fact, let me play the little thingy.
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0: We're going to have this going all through, like literally all through the show today. So if you want to get involved, drop me a voice note on 0303 040 4000. Someone's already messaged. I'm going to read that one out in just a moment's time. But do keep your messages coming in on WhatsApp. Just get permission from mum or dad before you message in if you are a young person. All right? And I don't mean like if you're 25, obviously. You can be young if you want. You can be 40 and young if you want, but I'm talking like under 18. You know what I mean? All right. We the Kingdom on the way. Some Shane and Shane as well. But first, this is Philip Ahana and Israel Houghton.

0: Listen, I was there the day they recorded that, and the actually, if you go on YouTube, there's like a 15 minute version of this, because Moses Bliss just starts singing African praise songs for like 10 minutes and we just can't stop. It's really good. You should go check it out. I dare you. Thanks for tuning in to Premier Praise. I'm Josh Cart. 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Already, I know, 12 minutes out of the block with today's...
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0: All right. I love the energy. I love the energy, and I have to keep playing that because it took me at least 20 minutes to make. Here's our first message of the day. Should we have a listen?
2: Hi, Premier Praise. My name is Adele. I'm 10 years old.
0: Nice.
2: My friend Lorena came to our house, and we're just dropping her back off at home. Please, can you play Washed by Elevation Rhythm? Bye. Thank you.
0: You're welcome, Adele. I'll do my very best. Shout out to you and Lorena. I hope you had a lovely time. Another one here says, hi, Josh. Please, could you play Amazing by Josiah Queen and Elevation Rhythm for my daughters, Sienna and Sophia. We are currently on a long drive back home after spending a week in Cornwall. Thanks. Oh, do you know what? Wherever you are in the country, Cornwall is a long drive home. Let's be honest. Well done to you. Keep it up. Yes, and I will find that too. And then another one, Tony the cabbie says, I'm 59 years old. I'm back after hurting my neck. Okay, praise God, Tony. We need you back on those cabs, mate. All right, we got those requests on the way. But first, from Commons.

0: There is a time for everything and a season for every activity under the heavens. A time to be born and a time to die. A time to plant and a time to uproot. A time to kill and a time to heal. A time to tear down and a time to build. A time to weep and a time to laugh. A time to mourn and a time to dance. A time to scatter stones and a time to gather them. A time to embrace and a time to refrain from embracing. A time to search and a time to give up. A time to keep and a time to throw away. A time to tear and a time to mend. A time to be silent and a time to speak. A time to love and a time to hate. A time for war and a time for peace.
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I love that. What a great suggestion from the girls, Sienna and Sophia. That is, well, it's amazing. It's called Amazing, and it is amazing. That's Elevation Rhythm with Mr. Man of the Moment, Josiah Queen. I love that line. Hallelujah to the man on the middle cross. He didn't owe a debt, but he paid it off. I mean, come on. Somebody give this, give this man a box of chocolates or something, because it's just good writing. It's good writing, all right. Thanks for joining me on Premier Praise Drive Time show this afternoon. I'm Josh Carr. I'll be taking you all the way through till 6 p.m. this evening, when I believe Luke Williams will be back for our show this afternoon. So thank you for choosing Premier Praise. We're going to be talking about scripture reading very, very soon, how we approach scripture, how we read scripture, difficult passages that we don't understand perhaps. So stay tuned for that. We've got some Martin Smith on the way, all that good stuff. But first, got a little mashup for you here. Goodbye Yesterday and Washed. I know, two in one, two for the price of one, and it's free. I mean, you know, can't complain really, can we?

0: Full 180 from Claire Leslie. Wow, it's a good tune. It's from our Premier Praise Discover list. Songs that you might not have heard of, but we think you should. You know, it's that kind of a vibe, really. Keep your messages coming in, especially if you want to be part of the Summer Holiday Club. 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

Shane and Shane with You've Already Won. I love that. Shane and Shane, so good, they named them twice. Yeah, I know. I know. I like making that joke. Let me. We're going to be talking about how we read scripture in a moment, especially the tricky bits, you know, the bits that are often not the easiest to understand. So stay tuned for that. Alistair Black is going to be sharing some thoughts. But while that song was on, I had a phone. Someone called me on the studio and I can't remember them. I couldn't hear their name, but it was a young girl and she was on her way to Birmingham and she said, could she have this song? So here you go. You called, I answered, and here's a tune for you from Guy's Baba Lawrence, or your people who have been around this show for a little while know that I really like this song. Here we go. I have decided to follow Jesus. I have decided. Yeah, cool. I'll leave it to them.

0: We raise the dead. 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Tony the cabbie goes, I love this song. It's the one I was on about. Debbie goes, hi Josh, just driving home. This song came on, I had to turn it up. Wind down the windows. Come on. I feel like I need one of them. Like, you know, selector. It's such a good tune. Can't not love that tune. Thanks for getting in touch, everyone. Thanks for enjoying it with me. It's much more fun when it's not just me vibing on my own. Right. Whew, serious. So for many of us, reading more of the Bible is definitely something that we want to do, right? I feel like most Christians like, want to read more of the Bible. Well, let's be honest. Sometimes we read passages and we don't really understand them. Some verses challenge us and others just leave us, well, puzzled, I suppose. So how do we uncover the rich mystery of Scripture in a guided and balanced way? Well, Reverend Dr. Alistair Black, he's the senior pastor of Sterling Baptist Church, and he joined Mal Pope to explain how things could literally get lost in translation.
1: There's also cultural values and bias in all translations. So the way that things are translated are sometimes reflect certain values of the translators. They may even be unconscious. But you can see that in particularly controversial areas. And so the decisions that you make in these translations are pretty key. I mean, the classic one is in Greek, the word for husband and wife and the word for man and woman are the same. Okay, so when you have this word, you can translate it as husband and wife, or you can translate it as man and woman. Okay, now, okay. If you come to something like 1 Timothy 2, and they had to make this choice when they translated from Greek into Latin, because they have to choose man or woman or husband and wife, because in Latin they aren't the same words. And 1 Timothy 2 says, I will not allow a woman to have an authority over a man. Okay, now you can translate it that way, or you can translate it, I will not allow a wife to have authority over her husband. Okay, now you think, well, what's the big deal? Well, the big deal is if you make it universal, no woman can have authority over any man, that's a pretty big injunction. Whereas if you make it husband and wife, then it's talking about the household, not society and not the church at large, right? And in the fourth century, when Jerome translated from Greek into Latin, guess which one he chose?
2: Man and woman, is it?
1: Man and woman. And you can actually see how that then became normative, and that value is translated into the life of the church and the role of women through hundreds, if not over 1,000 years. And actually, it's a 50-50. Yeah, it can be husband and wife. And if it's husband and wife, it's totally different. So there's a cultural value that's being brought to bear on the translation. So if you're going to make if it's going to be a big issue, the only way around it is go back to the original languages. And nowadays, again, with the internet, we have brilliant interlinear translations that you can access any passage, any scripture, and you can look at the actual words, word for word. They put the Greek or the Hebrew and the English above. And it's very accessible. And so if it's something you're struggling with, or you're not sure about, or it feels like it's negating the gospel, then go and actually look at the original language.
0: That is Reverend Dr. Alistair Black. He's the senior pastor of Sterling Baptist Church, speaking earlier with Mal Pope on Faith, Hope and Love. And you can listen to the full interview on Premier.plus. Just search for Faith, Hope and Love. Shall we worship some more?

demigod god who reigns in the heavens, who speaks to nothing and even nothing has to obey. What is this word impossible to Yahweh? Who is the one that brought us?

Drive Time on Premier Praise with Josh Carr.

That's Madison Ryan Ward with Go Back. I like that one. That's actually just good vibes. I saw her with Luke Williams at Coco a few weeks ago, and she was absolutely astonishing. If not very, very tall. She's very tall, like 6'1" or something. I know, amazing. She used to do professional volleyball. Bet you didn't know that. Should we finish the hour strong? This is Martin Smith, and then some news on the way.

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9: Good afternoon, I'm Anna Rhys Green. Health Secretary Yvette Cooper is warning that the NHS must get used to coping with summer pressures as well as winter ones. It's as a rare amber warning for extreme heat's been extended to cover more of England. Temperatures could reach 38 degrees Celsius in some parts. Now, a Chinese pastor and six other Christians have been detained by authorities in eastern China, with their whereabouts still unknown. Purpose-driven church founder David Tang and the church staff members were arrested last Wednesday morning. Authorities in Wenzhou haven't provided a reason or an update. And a church in South London is supporting local families struggling to afford back-to-school items for children. Bethel Oasis in Mitcham is organising an event this Sunday where people can pick up new school uniforms, backpacks, Bibles and other essentials for free. That's your latest Premier News.
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11: Oh my goodness, it's 3 o'clock and it's Thursday the 13th of October. It's not October, it's August. I'm Josh, you're listening to Premier Praise. Thanks for coming by. I'm going to be with you till 6 p.m. this evening. I know, plenty more time to worship and encourage each other in the Lord as we journey through this afternoon together. There's going to be more time as well. If you want to get involved in my summer holiday club, let me know what you're up to. Drop me a line on WhatsApp 0303 040 4000. Who are you hanging out with? Are you going on holiday? Are you traveling? All that good stuff. Let me know. Drop me a voice note and you can be part of the radio this afternoon. But what we do at the start of every hour here at Premier Praise is we love to pray. We love to pray because it sets the tone, sets the tempo for the rest of the hour. So would you bow your head, close your eyes, and let's pray together. Oh Lord, who has mercy upon all, Lord, I pray, take away from me my sins and mercifully kindle me in the fire of your Holy Spirit. Take away from me the heart of stone and give me a heart of flesh, a heart to love you and adore you, a heart to delight in you, to follow you and to enjoy you for Christ's sake. Amen. Come on, let's go. Let's enjoy this afternoon. Let's worship together.
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0: Mercy Is More from Matt Boswell, Matt Papa, Cochrane and Co. Well, here we are again. It's just gone 3 o'clock. It's 6 minutes past three. And I've got some great tunes on the way for you in this hour. We've got some Forrest Frank on the way. We've got some Big Philly Wickham. And I think we might even... let's see how we go. We got one from my friends up in Scotland that I absolutely love as well. So do stick around. If you are a young person and you would like to, you know, get involved today, you can get involved in this.
1: The Summer Holiday Club on Premier Praise.
0: Yes, the Summer Holiday Club. That's what's going on right now. And it is feeling very, very summery. It's 34 degrees outside where I am right now. That's quite hot. Like, that's pretty hot, isn't it? If you're on holiday, or maybe you're a young person up in Scotland and you've just finished school and you'd like to tell me how your day went, if you would like to get involved in such things, all you need to do is drop me a line on WhatsApp. 0303 0404000. How have you spent your day? What was your highlight? What are you looking forward to this week? Maybe you're off on holiday very, very soon. Maybe you're, you know, going to see a friend, going to see granny, granddad. Let me know. And... you can even ask for a cheeky song request, and I'll see what I can do.

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1: This is what the Lord says. Stand at the crossroads and look. Ask for the ancient paths. Ask where the good way is and walk in it, and you will find rest for your souls.
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0: What an awesome God from Mr. Phil Wickham. We love that one round here. Thanks for tuning in. 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Whole load of fun, whole load of tunes coming up over the next few hours. In fact, I've had another message come through, which, well, it's part of this.
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0: That's right. I've got a message here. It says, hi, my name's Elise. I'm just driving back from my house to my grandma's house to spend the week with her. Please, can you play Dusty Bibles by Josiah Queen? I would love to play that for you, Elise. And I hope you have a wonderful time with your grandma. And yeah, I'm sure it's going to be so fun. I'm sure you're going to have so much fun. Anybody else got anything going on? Want to share? Send me a message on 0303 040 4000 on WhatsApp. I was down.

0: Josiah Queen with one of the tracks of the last year or two, I think. That is Dusty Bibles on Premier Praise. Now, one of the other things that we love around here is our podcasts. And we've got so many good podcasts of all different types, you know, for new Christians, mature Christians, young people, older people. And I think you might want to know about them, especially over the summer. You're sat by a pool, on a plane, on a train, in a car. 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Fantastic. 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

0: That's God is Good from Worship for Everyone. I like those Nick and Becky Drake. They're good. They're good fun people. They are very wholesome.
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0: You see, it's not the summer holidays for everybody now, because my friends, my little friends in Scotland, they're already back at school. Many of them. One of which is my friend Daisy in Glasgow. Let's see what she's got to say.
2: Hi Josh, it's Daisy from Glasgow, age 10. And I hope you're doing well. And I hope the weather's been nice for you. And hopefully you could have seen the eclipse. Because all my friends from my neighbourhood tried to see it, but no, it was very cloudy, so we didn't see it. And when it started to rain, I was in the river, and then we were stamping in muddy puddles and having a water balloon fight, and it was super good. And I've started back school now, and I'm in primary 7, and it's really fun because for the last 2 days I've spent time with my buddy all day, and it's very tiring. My buddy is primary 1, and yeah, God bless. Bye.
0: Oh, thanks, Daisy. Oh, lovely to hear from you, and glad you've been having friends, having good time with your friend. And she sent me a little picture in her new uniform, looking very smart, ready for primary 7. Hey, everybody's going, I guess, yeah, everybody's getting older. Everyone's growing up. Oh, lovely to hear from you, Daisy. Keep your messages coming in, 0303 040 4000. This one from Chris Renzema.

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1: What are we hoping for this year? Some improvements in how we feel? Maybe some changes in our circumstances or our relationships or perhaps within our communities? Dr. Robin Hanley Defoe says this about hope. When people lose hope, the consequences are profound. We stop imagining a brighter future. We stop recognizing our own strengths, talents, gifts, and potential. Goals feel out of reach. Effort feels pointless. Physical, mental, and emotional well-being begin to suffer. People begin to believe that the way things are now is the way that they will always be. You know, as a Christian, I believe that God, our Heavenly Father, is the antidote to hopelessness. Having a personal relationship with Jesus is life-transforming. The scripture in Romans 15:13 says this, "May the God of hope fill you with all joy and peace as you trust in him, so that you may overflow with hope by the power of the Holy Spirit." That's a wonderful scripture. So there we have it. Hope is in God himself, and God has a future for us. Let's be hope-filled this year. And I just pray, Lord Jesus, I choose to put my hope in you and know that you will never fail me. Thank you. In your precious name I pray. Amen. I'm Roger Grassam. I'm a pastor living in Dunmow in the county of Essex.

I like that one. Brand new from Alyssa Figueroa. It's called One to One. Oh, lovely to be here with you, my friend. I've had another message come through. I think this is Jude who says, "Hey, Josh, can you play Reasons featuring Mitch Wong for the Summer Holiday Club?" I will see if I can find it. I think I've got Reasons on here. Thank you so much for getting in touch, young man. Again, if you're a young person, you'd like to be part of the Summer Holiday Club today, all you got to do is drop me a line on WhatsApp, 0303 040 4000. Oh, so good. I've had a busy morning. I tidied my house. So I'm going away next week. It's no secret. I'm going away. I'm going to America, actually. I'm going to do some songwriting and see some friends. I'm going to Nashville. So I've been trying to, you know, like before you go on holiday, you have all the sort of things you have to do to sort your house out, you know, tidy, do all the washing, because I'm away for over a week. So I'm like, I've got to have lots of clothes, got to get that. I've got my hair cut, because I was just looking at the time I've got between now and going away. I was like, oh, I don't know how I'm going to fit that in. So I've got my hair cut, you know, all the kind of the jobs, all the things you need to do before you go away. And I'm trying to get a couple more workouts in, because I was like, I don't know how much gym I'm going to be able to get in while I'm on holiday. All that stuff, I don't know. Don't know about you. It's quite stressful planning to go away. When you're there, it's fun, isn't it? But it's not straightforward. Lots to think about.

Christ to Every Nation from Still Creek. Very good, very good song. We're going to continue to worship our way up to the news, which is coming along in just a moment's time. And then we're going to pray again at the start of the next hour with some big tunes on the way from the Gettys, Graham Kendrick, Brenton Brown. Let's call it the Golden Hour.

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7: Good afternoon, I'm Anna Reece Green. A rare amber warning for extreme heat in England's been expanded. It now covers areas in northwest England, including Greater Manchester and Cheshire. Today is on course to be the hottest day of the year so far, with expected highs of 38 degrees Celsius. Now, a Chinese pastor and five other Christians have been detained by authorities in eastern China. Their whereabouts are unknown. Purpose-driven church founder David Tang and other staff members were arrested last Wednesday morning. Authorities haven't provided a reason. And in South London, a church is supporting local families struggling to afford back-to-school essentials. Bethel Oasis in Mitcham's organising an event on Sunday for people to pick up new school uniforms, backpacks and Bibles. That's your latest Premier News.
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9: Hello, friend. You doing okay? It's me, Josh. It is 4 o'clock here on Thursday, the 13th of August. We are marching on towards the weekend. We've got one more day of the working week, and we're going to spend it worshipping. I've got some Lindy for you in a minute, and then we've got some kind of trifecta of Keith and Kristen Getty, Graham Kendrick, and there was a third one. I can't find it. Brenton Brown. I know, I'm calling it golden hour because that's some legendary songwriting status in those few. would you like to pray together? And I was just moved actually by what we heard in the news just there about those pastors in China, and I thought let's pray for that persecuted church. Lord, we just lift up the persecuted church in China before you now in the face of suffering and great rejection. Lord, I pray, grant them unwavering strength and courage. Remind them, Father, that you are their strong tower and you are their ever-present help in times of trouble. When fear and despair threaten their faith, Lord, I pray, let your Spirit empower them to stand firm. May their endurance bring glory to your name, and may their testimony draw many to the light of Christ. Amen.
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0: Thanks and praise from Songs from the Soil. I think I heard Philippa Hannah on there. Maybe Lucy Grimble as well. Good fun, good fun. Thank you for tuning in to Premier Praise this afternoon. Got a couple more messages for our after-school club this afternoon. Shall we see who wants to get involved?
1: Hello, my name is Colton. I'm 4 years old. Please, can we play You're a Good Boy, Better Kid. Thank you.
0: All right, I'm going to try and find that one for you. Bethel Kids, You Were Good. Okay, all right, sounds good. And who is this?
2: Hi, Josh. Hope you're having a good day. I just came from Bible school. Can you please play My Lighthouse? Thank you. Have a good day. God bless.
0: Oh, well, I do love My Lighthouse, and I will happily oblige with your suggestion. Thank you for getting in touch. That was Gabrielle who messaged there. All right, well, I'm feeling this one from Holvey, Lindy, and Drew. This is Speechless.
3: Spirit.

0: Hey, what we got without love? Why you hover over the tight basket but never gave a hug? His pants sag, you don't like him, try to push him out of church the whole time. He was suicidal.
1: You stay when I had nothing. You spoke through a bush and it won me. John, one, you the one that's before me.
0: I know you for me, you the one that for me.
1: I'm praying.

Brenton Brown with Hosanna, Praise Is Rising. You know, there's something very early 2000s about doing a slow chorus at the end. Like, we don't just do, you know, like, because now we might do a quieter chorus at the end, just the voices. I feel like back in the day, we used to slow it down. Do you know what I mean? Musicians among me will remember this. Like, let's just, we were going straight, you are the everlasting, and then the last, then we'll stop, and it'll be, you are the ever, maybe it's just me, but that reminded me, I think that unlocked a late 1990s memory in Josh. A couple of people have asked for this one, from our friends over in Ireland.

0: Jeremiah chapter 17, verses 7 to 10.
1: But blessed is the one who trusts in the Lord, whose confidence is in him. They will be like a tree planted by the water that sends out its roots by the stream. It does not fear when heat comes. Its leaves are always green. It has no worries in a year of drought and never fails to bear fruit. The heart is deceitful above all things and beyond cure. Who can understand it? I, the Lord, search the heart and examine the mind to reward each person according to their conduct, according to what their deeds deserve.
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0: floor. Lord, you can have all the glory. Take the glory, it's yours.
1: Stunning! From Bodie, that track is called Go For Broke. I'm going to try and catch up with him. I've got a little interview with him at some point over the next few days. So keep your ears peeled for that. You know, I absolutely love that song. It really is. Really is quite excellent. I was saying a few moments ago, I've been spending this morning getting ready. I'm going away next week. I'm going on holiday. / doing some songwriting. Bit of column A, bit of column B. I'm also going to New York for a few days. Never been to New York. I know everyone in the office has been giving me travel tips. If you've got any specific tips about the city of New York City, then do drop me a message. I'm all ears, honestly. But it's quite stressful getting ready for holiday. I mean, this last week, I almost lost my driving license, which I needed to rent my car. Just sorting out all your clothes. And then I couldn't find a suitcase where the handle was working. So I bought a new suitcase. It feels like a very adult purchase. I spent at least an hour researching suitcases, which is a very Josh thing to do. Watch videos on suitcases. It gives you an insight into my mind, doesn't it? All right, this one from the Gettys. It's In Christ Alone on Premier Praise.

0: More and more from Joseph O'Brien. Big fan, big fan. That's from the Premier Praise Discover list. Brand new songs that we think you probably haven't heard of that you add to, you ought to add into your repertoire. Do you know what I mean? Well, here's the thing. Here's the thing, right? Here's the thing. You may be going away, or you may be doing a lot of long drives, or maybe you're at work, maybe you're working at home and you want something to kind of keep you occupied. I've got just the idea. Have you ever thought about podcasts? Yeah, podcasts are great. And at Premier, we've got some brilliant ones. And actually, Tom Nelson is going to tell you in a few minutes about God's work. But actually, I wonder, maybe check out Unbelievable. You get two guests, they debate, they discuss Christian faith. Sometimes they even discuss something as big as the existence of God. Or even Good News People, where you get some really great stories about what the Lord is doing in the UK. 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

0: That's Joy from Martin Smith, suggested by Jemima. Great shout, Jemima. We do love that song. You doing okay? Yeah, you keeping well? Keeping well? I'm Josh Cart. You are listening to Premier Praise on DAB, online, on your smart speaker, and on the Premier Plus app. I know, so exciting, so exciting. It's good to be here with you on this Drive Time show. We're coming towards 5 o'clock. We've got an update from the news team coming up for you. But first, this is Sam Balmer, and he's going to talk to us about the Bible Education Service at this year's New Horizon Christian Festival. And Premier's Maria Rodriguez caught up with him and wanted to unpack why children getting engaged in Scripture early is truly pivotal to their faith.
1: From preschool, from 3 years of age, with the help of an adult, obviously, to do a weekly Bible lesson for 15 years, right up into their teens. And that's on 5 ability levels. So there's a 3-year syllabus with each level. So you have 5 levels, so children can progress right through it. Quite often the stories are the same across the levels. So if you've got a group of children that are different ages, you can tell the same story, and then they can engage with the lessons in church, in Sunday school. We've a lot of schools as well using it for supplementing RE. Yeah.
2: That's amazing. I was going to say, it sounds like a children's worker, youth worker, RE teacher's dream to be able to have all this creative, because yeah. It can be hard work, can't it? To be able to create something from scratch and think, how can I make it engaging for children? Putting a lot of effort and time in, but having someone already done it is a real blessing, I'm sure.
1: Absolutely. And alongside that, we've got lesson plans. We've got all, you know, visual resources to support the storytelling. So yeah, there's a lot of stuff, all free, of course, as well.
2: So why is it important for you at BES to come and be at an event like New Horizon?
1: I think, you know, you meet so many from the Christian community. Like even just this morning, we only set up a stand this morning, so we're only here for half the week. But already we've met someone from a primary school who saw our resources and is wanting the resources to use to supplement RE within the classroom. So, you know, we've started off, we're so excited already. So it's about resourcing the church. It's about bringing the good news of Jesus to the next generation in a relevant and a vibrant way.
2: Absolutely, and seeing children give their lives to Jesus is incredible. And actually, it's been a real recurring theme of all those I've spoken to at New Horizon. So many of them gave their lives to Christ when they were a child, you know, either through somebody who gave them a resource or somebody who spoke and said something particular. So it's a great reminder, you know, children are ripe and ready to be able to receive the word of God.
1: Absolutely. I mean, there was for a period of time where I was in my early 20s visiting Russia and prisons in Russia, and that actually gave me a real incentive to think more about youth ministry and children and about reaching children before they end up in a situation like that.
2: Gosh, that really puts in perspective, doesn't it? You go into a prison and realize something has to have happened beforehand in their life for them to end up in that context. That's really moving and very powerful. Mm. I mean, obviously there you're talking about kind of challenges that people can face in their life. Do you get to hear many stories or testimonies of the impact? I guess sometimes people do these things, their lives are changed, and their automatic response is not necessary to contact you, but do you get much feedback?
1: We get a lot of feedback because as well, we're in 45, you know, the resources available in 45 languages used in about 80 countries. So we're getting feedback all the time from various countries, and it's amazing to hear, you know, from Asia, from Africa, from all of these countries, feedback about children coming to faith in Jesus Christ. You know, like one school in the middle of Congo where the head teacher, nothing to do with Christianity, really wasn't interested, and a Christian family joined the school. They wanted to use the resource. He allowed it to come in. The teacher came to faith, and actually eventually he came to faith himself, which was, you know, those are the kind of stories which spur you on and give you an encouragement to keep on going, you know.
0: Fantastic. That was the voice of Sam Balmer. Sam is from the Bible Educational Services in Northern Ireland, and he was speaking with Maria Rodriguez earlier on Daytime. You can listen to that interview again on Premier.plus. Just search for Daytime on Premier. This one's some CC Winans for you. Heading towards the news in just a few moments as well.

0: At the cross, at the cross, from Cece Winans. What a voice she's got. I've had a couple of messages come through. Alex says, hey Josh, can you pray for my depression and motivation? I have no desire to do anything apart from laying in bed and listening to the radio. Yes, oh, my friend, I will definitely pray for you. I had another message here. Says, hi Josh, welcome from Italy where schools definitely aren't back. It's too warm, 38 degrees today. Two more days left of the walk to Rome. This is Steve, by the way. 25 kilometres today from 6:30 this morning. Walked with a woman from Ireland and met people from Milan, Belgium and Rouen. Now in Campagna di Roma, listening to you. Every blessing, Steve from Bromley. P.S. Italians make the best coffee. They do make good coffee, don't they? I'll agree with you on that, Steve. I've had some great coffees in Italy in my time there. Thank you for keeping us posted. That sounds like a great trip. You know, you met some new people. Whole load of fun. Thank you for sharing, Steve. We're going to be coming back at the start of the next hour to pray together. But first, I've got this prayer for anyone who may have taken exams and got the results today.
1: Hello, my name's Jane Kitson and I lead worship at my church in Gateshead. Let's pray together. Heavenly Father, thank you for the value that you place on each and every one of us. Thank you that you see our hearts, our thoughts, our hopes and our dreams. And thank you that you have plans and purposes for each of our lives. As so many young people receive significant exam results, we pray that somehow you would be in the midst of it all. For those who are delighted with their grades and are celebrating, we pray for an understanding that every good and perfect gift comes from you. For those who feel a measure of disappointment, we pray for a sense of security in who they are as young people and a wider, deeper view of what success actually means. For those who might have to rethink plans, we pray for a sense of your guidance for the next steps and wisdom for friends and family as they look to offer support and advice. For those who have no idea of what to do next, we pray that you would provide openings and opportunities which are just right for each individual. For those young people who are actively seeking you as to their next steps, we pray that you would help them to hear your voice and to give them your peace as they walk the path you prepare for them. Would you continue to work everything together for the good of those who love you? We ask this all in the precious name of Jesus.

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5: Lord, our Lord, how majestic is your name in all the earth. 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Human beings that you care for them? 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You made them rulers over the works of your hands. You put everything under their feet, all flocks and herds, and the animals of the wild, the birds in the sky, and the fish in the sea, all that swim the paths of the seas.
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7: Good afternoon, I'm Anna Reece Green. A rare amber warning for extreme heat in England's been expanded. It now covers areas in northwest England, including Greater Manchester and Cheshire. Today is on course to be the hottest day of the year so far, with expected highs of 38 degrees Celsius. Now, a Chinese pastor and five other Christians have been detained by authorities in eastern China. Their whereabouts are unknown. Purpose-driven church founder David Tang and other staff members were arrested last Wednesday morning. Authorities haven't provided a reason. And in South London, a church is supporting local families struggling to afford back-to-school essentials. Bethel Oasis in Mitcham's organising an event on Sunday for people to pick up new school uniforms, backpacks and Bibles. That's your latest Premier News.
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8: Good afternoon, good friend. Welcome back to Premier Praise. It is 5 o'clock, 5 p.m. And you know who's coming in an hour? Mr. Luke Williams. Yes, he's back and he's back for good. Like, take that. He'll be here from 6. So you got one more out of me and we got some bangers coming up. I mean, I'm telling you, we got some tunes. One from Damaris Gomez, incredible Brazilian artist living in the UK. We got some classic Brian McCleary, Thank You Jesus for the Blood. We love that. And some Pocket Wisdom as well from Isaiah 40. If you need some renewing of your strength, you want to stick around for that. All right, good. Shall we pray? Let's do that. Lord, I just thank you for anybody who's listening right now that can hear the sound of my voice. Lord, I thank you that you are a spirit. You are exactly the same in this studio as you are with anyone else who may be listening. And Lord, I thank you that you are a God who moves, who moves in power. Lord, you are not a passive God. You are a God who is working on our behalf, working things for our favor. Lord, I thank you that your word says that you're working all things together for good for those who are called according to your purposes. And Lord God, we stand in that promise today, knowing whatever we may face, you are with us and you are working. In your mighty, mighty name, Lord. Amen.
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The incredible Brooke Lidgetwood, that track is called Bless God. And you know what? It can be a very hard thing to do, to bless God in the darkest valleys. But I tell you what, there is something really powerful about giving the Lord a costly praise. Something that really, it's difficult. It's not always easy. It's not always easy, but I tell you what, when you worship from that place, it's something happens, something shifts. I'm telling you, it's my testimony. I've seen it before. Oh man. Well, you're in the right place. You're not here by accident listening to the Drive Time Show this afternoon. I'm Josh Carr. Would still love to hear from any young people. You got any messages for me as part of our summer holiday club? If you want to get involved, drop me a line on 0303 040 4000 on WhatsApp. Let me know how you've been spending your summer holiday this week. Maybe you've been on holiday with family abroad. Maybe you've been down to Cornwall. Maybe you've been spending it at home playing some games, seeing friends. Drop me a line, let me know. And if you're back to school today, if you're in Scotland and you're actually back to school, why don't you let me know how that went? Drop me a line on WhatsApp, like I said, 0303 040 4000.

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1: For I know the plans I have for you, declares the Lord. Plans to prosper you and not to harm you. Plans to give you hope and a future. Then you will call on me and come and pray to me, and I will listen to you. You will seek me and find me when you seek me with all your heart.

That is Man of Sorrows from Matt Crocker taking on the Hillsong Classic there. Thanks for tuning in. I'm Josh and you are listening to Premier Praise. I've had a message in that says, I'm here in the park with my mum. We have been line bike riding and now we're in the park playing card games. That's from Ethan and his mum. Ethan, thank you so much for getting in touch. That sounds wonderful. Love a bit of line biking. I'm more of a forest guy myself, but sounds fun, and I'm glad you're playing some cards. That sounds like a very peaceful afternoon, though. It is very warm outside, so make sure you cover your arms or put some sun cream on. I don't want you burning, Ethan. I'm just saying.

0: Oh, that's a whole lot of fun, isn't it? Damaris Gomez with Even Better. She's been making tunes for a while now, and I'll tell you what, I'm a big Damaris fan. I'll be with her in September. We're playing a conference together, which is going to be a lot of fun. But thanks for tuning in to Premier Praise. I'm Josh Carr, and just wanted to remind you, right, there's so much going on at Premier, part of this Premier family. We got, you know, Craig in the mornings on breakfast, and then midday we've got Charmaine or Hannah. You got me, and then Luke Williams in the evening. And remember, there's worship going on 24/7, right? So even if you get up in the middle of the night, you can't sleep, you're feeling a little bit attacked or whatever, just turn on the Premier Praise, sing some worship, pray some prayers, you know, and join the people who would be listening with you at that time of night. Join hearts and hands with them. And Premier Praise here for you 24 hours a day, 7 days a week. What can I say?
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Listen, that's a whole load of fun. I know I say it a lot, but that flute solo, it's quite something, isn't it? I mean, I just like I said, one day that guy got on a bus, went to work, and no one on the bus knew that he was going to go and record that flute solo. I'm just saying, they didn't know the greatness that was on the bus that day. I mean, he may not have taken a bus, but I like to think in my head he did. I'm Josh. This is Premier Praises. 5:30, almost here. And well, it's been great time today. I've had a good fun time on Premier Praise today. We've got some pocket wisdom from Amanda Allcorn in a moment. She's going to be talking about Isaiah 40. You know that scripture about renewing our strength, soaring on wings like eagles. That yeah. So if you're feeling a bit flat, a bit deflated, you want to stick around for that in just a few minutes after this one from Mr. Brian McCleary.

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1: I'm thrilled to be going away on my annual person retreat to Ashburnham Place near Battle, Hastings in East Sussex. This Christian centre is based in a beautiful old country house, surrounded by wonderful woodland and walks. My life is a very busy one, probably like you. Even in my late 60s, here I am juggling opportunities to go away with my retired husband, supporting beautiful young grandchildren, a rather lively 90-plus mother-in-law, and yet within all of that, serve in my own ministry. So having downtime is hard, and these 4 days away are literally a godsend. Time to enjoy very good food, long walks, prayer, study, and just simply resting. Do you feel rather worn out? And do you feel that perhaps you don't have much more you can give today? Maybe you're caring for an elderly relation or young children or grandchildren. Or perhaps because you've actually found it really hard to say no when you've been asked once again to do something else at church. A beautiful passage that I love that I'll be taking with me and walking with is from Isaiah 40:31. Those who hope in the Lord will renew their strength. They will soar on wings like eagles. They will run and not grow weary. They will walk and not be faint. May I invite you and encourage you to earmark at least an hour over the next few days or week. Plan to find a quiet chair somewhere, if not at home, maybe in the corner of a coffee shop, or even just go out for a walk with a flask of tea and take this with you. And then pray, asking the Lord to enable you to find new ways to renew your strength. And whilst I don't know where you'll be or what you'll be doing, I'll be praying for you.

That's Age to Age from Woodlands Worship. A whole bunch of fun, don't you think? Right, well, I'm going to be honest. We've got about three songs left together today before I hand over to Luke Williams, who I saw earlier. He's back. I love that man so much. He's such a lovely guy. He's going to be with you all the way through till 10 o'clock this evening on his evening show. So do show him some love. But we've got a little bit to go through. I've got some Kurt Franklin, because I'm loving Kurt Franklin again right now, especially after his amazing performances at the Gospel Garden, which I was seeing clips of. I feel like there's a lot of love for Kurt Franklin in the UK right now. And I've got some Matty Redman to finish the hour as well. Super strong. But first, from Patriot Sale. Oh, this is an indie banger, I'm telling you.

Come on, if you almost gave up, but something inside you, aka Jesus, aka the Holy Spirit, stopped you giving up and you're still here today and you're still giving God praise, then I just want to give thanks to God for you. I'm really thankful for you. I'm thankful that you came through today and spent some time with me on Premier Praise on our Drive Time show. 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We've got an update as well from Anna with the news headlines in just a moment. But first, from Matt Redman, you know the one.

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10: Good afternoon, I'm Anna Reece Green. A rare amber warning for extreme heat in England's been expanded. It now covers areas in northwest England, including Greater Manchester and Cheshire. Today is on course to be the hottest day of the year so far, with expected highs of 38 degrees Celsius. Now, a Chinese pastor and five other Christians have been detained by authorities in eastern China. Their whereabouts are unknown. Purpose-driven church founder David Tang and other staff members were arrested last Wednesday morning. Authorities haven't provided a reason. And in South London, a church is supporting local families struggling to afford back-to-school essentials. Bethel Oasis in Mitcham's organising an event on Sunday for people to pick up new school uniforms, backpacks and Bibles. That's your latest Premier News.
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12: Thank you, Anna, for the news. And a big thank you to Josh Carr. He's great, and hey, what a fun show from him this afternoon. He's great. And he'll be back doing it all again, same time, same place, tomorrow. Well, look who it is. How are you doing? It's great to be back together. 6 o'clock is the time already. It's going quick today, isn't it? My name's Luke Williams, in case we've never met before. It's great to meet you. Before we get back into some top tunes, Martin Smith, SEU Worship, and a version of Holy Spirit, you are welcome here. Let's pray this evening. Lord, we thank you for today. Thank you, Lord, for another day. And Lord, we ask that you would help us, Lord, in times of heaviness, in times of feeling tired, Lord. We want to give it all to you, Lord. We sometimes want to fix everything, know everything, Lord. We want to let go of that. Being in control, Lord, would you take our plans, take our expectations, our dreams and desires, Lord, and would you be Lord of it, Lord. We hand it over to you. What we've held on to is ours, and we say, Lord, have your way. Lord, build what honors you. Let your will be done, Lord.

So good to be worshipping the Lord together on this Thursday. Yes, it is. I had to double check for a minute. It's Thursday the 13th of August, and it's so good to be worshipping Him, worshipping Jesus through the highs and the lows. And that one there is SEU Worship, Chelsea Plank on the vocals. It's called The Cost Is a Joy. Well, a little bit later on, I'm going to switch up the vibe and the sound with some Emma Nissen, Swedish soulful artist, some Jamie McDonald and Liz Weiss as well. It's going to be great. But before then, we're going to be heading to the Word and getting into some more songs that you may have sung at church recently. Not this one.

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1: This is what the Lord says. He who made the earth, the Lord who formed it and established it, the Lord is his name. Call to me, and I will answer you, and tell you great and unsearchable things you do not know.
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just gone 25 past 6. You're locked into Premier Prize with me, Luke Williams. So good to have your company. Bless God from Brooke Lightwood, an artist, worship leader, songwriter, who I am very excited about seeing at the Big Church Fest in a couple of weeks' time. Are you off to any festivals, seeing any artists soon? Do let me know who you are looking forward to seeing. And if it is someone who makes sung worship, who are you looking forward to worshiping the Lord with in that way this summer?

What a voice, what a tune. It's been a while since I've played it. I hope you enjoyed it. Emma Nissen, the Swedish recorded artist here on Premier Praise with Love Like You. And before that, a similar sort of vibe, Jamie McDonald with Left It In The River. Well, at 7 o'clock, we're going to be praying as we love to do here at Premier Praise. We begin every hour with prayer, and we obviously get back into the tunes and continue to worship the Lord and go to the Word of God. I got some Kirk Franklin after 7 o'clock. So if you are a big fan of Kirk Franklin, keep it.

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Does it ever feel like a chore? 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

And there she is, Liz Weiss, with Empty Me Out here on Premier Praise. I hope you enjoyed it. A little throwback for you on this Thursday evening. What are you up to at the moment? You might be on holiday. You might be packing. You might be at home relaxing. You might be out and about. You know what you're up to, and it's fantastic to have your company this evening. I hope that you are well and enjoying the songs. Oh yeah, oh yeah. This is Called Out Music.

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1: Do you know a child who's been bereaved? On average, one child in every classroom has suffered significant loss. And we know many children and young people can have their lives derailed by the death of someone they love. With more than 90% of young offenders having been bereaved, we can begin to understand how not supporting children through grief can have devastating consequences. For many years, it was deemed right to keep children away from death, to protect them from the pain, to not have them at the funeral, and not talk to them about someone having died. But if we don't talk plainly about death to children, how will they understand? It's no wonder for so many people grief still impacts their lives. 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

So good to be together worshiping the Lord this evening, fixing our gaze upon Christ through the highs and the lows. We are celebrating all that he has done, his goodness, his faithfulness, and his mercies that are new every morning. We are looking to him and celebrating his victory over sin and death. And with

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What is this word impossible to Yahweh? Who is the one that brought us?

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1: Well, here we are. We've made it to 7 o'clock on this Thursday evening. You've got Premier Praise on again. It's great to have your company. My name's Luke Williams, and before we get back into the tunes, I promised you some Kirk Franklin, a new one from Eliza Figueroa and Ellie Lionbear, and more artists beginning with the letter E coming up for you. So let's pray before then. Father, we confess that we've sinned against you today, Lord, in our thoughts, in our words, in our actions, Lord. And we thank you that your mercy is greater than our sin. Lord, help us to fix our gaze upon you, not to forget our sin, but to remember that your grace is greater. Lord, would you cleanse our hearts and renew our spirits this evening?

One of my favourite storytellers and rappers, No Big Deal, here on Premier Praise with The Choir Room, a version of Loved, here on Premier Praise. Big tune, that one. Before that, talking of choirs, and another song with love in the title, Love Theory, from the one and only Kirk Franklin. Just after we prayed at 7 o'clock. I actually heard that song. I was at the Dreaming the Impossible DTR Youth Camp the other week with my church. And I heard a couple of young people with their speaker going to the session or whatever. I think it was in the afternoon. So they were going from their tent to where all the action was happening, the football, the sports, you know, all down the bottom. And I walked past them. And they had a speaker and they were blaring out some Love Theory, and I thought, they got good taste in music. Have you got good taste in music, haven't you? Yeah, I know you have.

0: The Lord is good, a refuge in times of trouble. He cares for those who trust in Him.
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20 past 7 on this Thursday evening. You've got Premier Praise on again. It's great to be with you. Eliza Figueroa with 121, her latest single playing for you here on Premier Praise. Before that, we went to Nahum chapter 1, verse 7. We go to the Word of God once every hour. Nahum chapter 1, verse 7. Let's get back into the tunes.

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Winans reveals why she walked away from music at the height of her career. 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

Tell you what, it's so good to be here on this Thursday evening, worshiping the Lord together through it all. Looking to Christ. Pat Barrett with Praise the Lord Forever.

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1: Life is full of ordinary activity, the daily routines we take for granted. Making a meal, taking a shower, doing some cleaning, going for a walk, going to the shops, or the things that we might do at work, assembling or using machines, sending or receiving various electronic messages, the tasks that need to be done. Are there spiritual truths we understand by looking at the ordinary? After all, this is what Jesus did. He spoke of the farmer sowing seed, the woman sweeping her house for a lost coin, the shepherd looking for a lost sheep, the landlord renting out his vineyard, the light under a bowl or on a lampstand, and so on. What ordinary things might Jesus have spoken about today? Perhaps the kettle. Just as the kettle doesn't boil unless it's plugged in, we have to be connected to Jesus to know his power. Or, no one turns a shower on just to look at it. The blessing of cleanliness comes from being in the shower. So we don't know the refreshing blessing of God by merely observing. We have to place ourselves in his presence. Have a look at the ordinary things in life, the things that you do. There might just be a window into a deeper spiritual reality for you to discover. And so to know more of God's love and purpose for you, there might be a new page in the chapters of your life. I'm John Claydon, a Baptist minister living in Yorkshire.

pieces. 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Jesus, all I ever needed, he accepted me. 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Yeah.

0: 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Your voice of hope.
1: Hey, how you doing? It's so good to have your company on this Thursday night. Thank you for choosing Premier Praise. I hope your day has gone well. And as you are here reflecting on how your day has been, I hope that you are able to see the moments, reflect on the moments you've had in a way that is honouring to the Lord. And before we get back into more songs, let's pray. Lord, we thank you for the work that you've done in our lives today, the work you've done in our hearts, even if we've not felt like it and not really done much that's been different, Lord. You have given us another day, Lord, to honour you, to work for you. And Lord, we've maybe carried some burdens and worries today, Lord. And this evening, we just give it all to you. You know our thoughts. You know all that we're carrying, Lord. And we thank you that you care and that you are with us. That you watch over us, Lord. Thank you that you are watching over us. Lord, would you grant us tonight a restful evening? Lord, give us peace where we might be feeling anxious and weary and burdened and heavy. Lord, would you fill us with your peace? Thank you, Lord, that you are with us, that you care and you know, and that you are at work in our lives for your glory. And Lord, we trust you.

Some elevation, worship back to back on your Thursday night with songs of gratitude. One more day playing for you. Loving this one at the moment from New Wine Worship. It's called Adoration.

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1: Life is always busy, and we are all required at times to do 1,000 things at once. Deborah, the Old Testament prophetess, was a true multitasker and is often referred to as the Mother of Israel. Her prayers focused on God's protection for her people, and she longed for them to grow into whole and rounded individuals that reflected God's goodness. Deborah's prayer life reflected her ability to listen to God, to hear details, and to respond with obedience. She worked closely in collaboration with others and didn't bolt ahead with egoism. She was hand in hand with God and others like Barak, the military leader, who through Deborah's confidence learned too he could trust God and give him glory. To hear the heart of God in any given situation will lead to the best outcome. And Deborah had developed that trust to receive from God before delivering any prophetic message. Deborah went into battle and won. She led the people to safety, but she didn't act until she heard God's voice, always amidst the major crisis that they were facing. Deborah leaned into God and had a history of conversation with him. She relied on his peace being her power, not through external noise and influence, but from internal rest in his presence. If we were to shine a light on Deborah's relationship with God, it might be found in Judges 5, verse 31, where she says to God, "So may all your enemies perish, Lord, but may all they who love you be like the sun when it rises in its strength." We know that the sun never gives up. It carries on regardless, and come rain or hail, it's still there persisting. Despite chaos, Deborah persisted and listened and was through that prepared for everything that she encountered. She herself shone like the sun. We also can develop our spiritual ear to listen, and then we will shine with confidence, conviction, and communication that is wise and effective. Sally Binneman, I'm a retired minister.

approaching 20 to 9 on this Thursday night. You're locked into Premier Praise, by the way, if you've just tuned in. My name's Luke Williams. It's great to be here with you every Monday to Friday from 6 to 10, bringing you a mix of new and old Christ-centered songs. JJ Heller, you just heard with a version of To God Be the Glory. This is John Van Dusen right now. And John Guerra, all the J's.

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She's got NC Madison, Ryan Ward. She's got tunes for days. A song of hers called I'm Holding On. Just after Antoine Bradford with Soli Deo Gloria.

0: Matthew chapter 6, verses 22 to 34. The eye is the lamp of the body. If your eyes are healthy, your whole body will be full of light. But if your eyes are unhealthy, your whole body will be full of darkness. If then the light within you is darkness, how great is that darkness? No one can serve two masters. Either you will hate the one and love the other, or you will be devoted to the one and despise the other. You cannot serve both God and money. Therefore I tell you, do not worry about your life, what you will eat or drink, or about your body, what you will wear. Is not life more than food, and the body more than clothes? Look at the birds of the air. They do not sow or reap or store away in barns, and yet your heavenly Father feeds them. Are you not much more valuable than they? Can any one of you, by worrying, add a single hour to your life? And why do you worry about clothes? See how the flowers of the field grow. They do not labor or spin. Yet I tell you that not even Solomon in all his splendor was dressed like one of these. If that is how God clothes the grass of the field, which is here today and tomorrow is thrown into the fire, will he not much more clothe you, you of little faith? So do not worry, saying, what shall we eat, or what shall we drink, or what shall we wear? For the pagans run after all these things, and your heavenly Father knows that you need them. But seek first his kingdom and his righteousness, and all these things will be given to you as well. Therefore do not worry about tomorrow, for tomorrow will worry about itself. Each day has enough trouble of its own.
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1: And here we are, 9 o'clock on this Thursday night. Thank you for choosing Premier Praise. It's a joy to have your company, and I hope that these songs and scriptures are encouraging you on a day that might feel a bit weird for you for whatever reason. The Lord knows and He cares and He's with you. And so we're going to continue singing to Him and relaxing as well as we hear some of these songs that I've chosen for you tonight. Before we get into those, let's pray. Lord, we confess, Lord, that we've sinned against you today in our thoughts and our words and our actions. Lord, we sometimes try and hide or forget, Lord, but we know that you've seen it all, and thank you, Lord, that we that your mercy is greater than our sin. Help us to remember our sin redemptively, not in a way that brings condemnation. There is no condemnation for those who are in Christ. And so, Lord, when we remember our sin, help us to remember it, that you've paid for it, that we are forgiven. So, Lord, cleanse our hearts and renew our spirits this evening as we rest in your finished work. Amen.

lovely to have your company on this Thursday night. It's just gone 25 past nine. Whether you are on holiday relaxing, might be at home, you can relax at home as well. Doing a bit of ironing, sorting a few things out, doing a bit of tidying up, out and about, whatever you're up to. It's so good to be with you. That was Discovery, a song from a band who are sadly no longer making music together. Rivers and Robots.

0: Adams on Premier Praise.
1: Isn't it great when someone gets rescued and saved from some life-threatening situation? It's a bit similar to the word redeem, where someone redeems themselves by putting things right, having made a mess of something. The word redeemed means gain or regain possession of something in exchange for payment, such as for food or for clothing. But in a deeper way, redeem also means to atone or make amends for sin, error, or evil. And when we look at our own lives, sometimes we make a mess of things and we hurt people. Things don't work out the way that we want because of our attitude, because of something that's happened that we have been responsible for. Have you ever wondered how amazing it was that God sent his son Jesus, humbled himself, became human, and yet came from a heavenly home? Jesus was both divine and man whilst on earth. And the scripture of the prophet Isaiah chapter 53 verse 5 says, "But he was pierced for our rebellion, crushed for our sins. He was beaten so that we could be whole. He was whipped so that we could be healed." I'm so grateful, Lord, that you were willing to do that. It's a really amazing that God, you were prepared to release your son and send your son so that we could be saved, we could be redeemed. Romans 5 verse 8 says, "But God demonstrates his own love for us in this. While we were still sinners, Christ died for us." So even when we were in our sin, in our mess, God still loved us and he sent Jesus to redeem us. God, I'm so grateful for that. And we give you thanks today for your willingness to show us that kind of love. Amen. I'm Roger Grassam. I'm a pastor living in Dunmow in the county of Essex.

0: Proverbs chapter 3, verses 1 to 6. Do not forget my teaching, but keep my commands in your heart, for they will prolong your life many years and bring you peace and prosperity. Let love and faithfulness never leave you. Bind them round your neck. Write them on the tablet of your heart. Then you will win favor and a good name in the sight of God and man. Trust in the Lord with all your heart, and lean not on your own understanding. In all your ways, submit to Him, and He will make your paths straight.
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0: 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Your voice of hope.
1: A prayer from the Psalms. We will be glad and rejoice in your love, for you saw our affliction and knew the anguish of our souls. We trust in you, Lord. We say you are my God. Our times are in your hands. Deliver us from the hands of our enemies, from those who pursue us. Let your face shine on your servants. Save us in your unfailing love. Let us not be put to shame, Lord, for we have cried out to you. Praise be to the Lord, for he showed us the wonders of his love. Be strong and take heart, all you who hope in the Lord.

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1: when Jesus spoke again to the people, he said, I am the light of the world. Whoever follows me will never walk in darkness, but will have the light of life. John chapter 8, verse 12.
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1: Many years ago, I was given a Bible bookmark in the shape of a drop of water, with words from Isaiah on it. It had come back to me with a friend from a National Church Leadership Day at Wembley. I'd been sadly unable to attend, as I had two small primary school children at the time. I was unable to get away. It was a time when I was working in the city, and at the same time, starting to get involved in church leadership. I was studying to be a lay pastor in the evenings when the children were in bed. Now, years later, with grandchildren of my own, the same age mine were 30 years ago, I look back and can see how God's calling on my life started then. In fact, I didn't become a local church minister, even though I've been in lay leadership throughout my life. But in the last 15 years, I trained as a spiritual director, and have offered my professional skills in other ways to support national Christian charities and at national church level. Not at all what I expected. The passage from Isaiah 43, verse 18 to 19 reads, "Forget the former things, do not dwell in the past. See, I'm doing a new thing. Now it springs up, do you not perceive it? I'm making a way in the desert, in the wilderness, and streams in the wasteland. I will give you a new spirit and heart." Well, you can never quite tell with God where he's going to take you, and you can't predict when he might change the course of your life and maybe lead you down a fresh path of blessing, one at the moment you couldn't begin to imagine. So my prayer for you today is that this passage will offer you a message of hope and encouragement, especially if you're feeling stuck or discouraged. It reminds you that God is always doing new things, invites us always to join him on the journey of transformation. So please try and let go of the past, embrace the new, and always trust in God's perfect timing.

Premier Praise, your voice of hope. A prayer from the Psalms. We will be glad and rejoice in your love, for you saw our affliction and knew the anguish of our souls. We trust in you, Lord. We say, you are my God. Our times are in your hands. Deliver me from the hands of our enemies, from those who pursue us. Let your face shine on your servants. Save us in your unfailing love. Let us not be put to shame, Lord, for we have cried out to you. Praise be to the Lord, for he showed us the wonders of his love. Be strong and take heart, all of you who hope in the Lord. Amen.

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1: Hi, I'm Bernie Diamond. It seems some days that we're living in a world where everybody wants to stand out from the crowd. Ask just about any teenager and they want to be a famous something, tennis player or singer or actor or whatever. And it's not just the young folk. Millions of people have their own blog sites on the internet. It seems that we're only significant if we're noticed. So many people want recognition for what they do at work, at home. Everybody seems to be clamouring for attention, and the more TV channels and websites and movies and the more of that stuff there is, the less average people like you and me get noticed. Let me ask you a question. Do you want significance or success? Do you want to make a difference or to be noticed? It matters because there's a big difference. Jesus had this crazy idea, whoever wants to be great must be the servant, and whoever wants to be first must be the slave of all. What do you think?

0: 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Your voice of hope.
1: A prayer from the Psalms. Blessed is the one whose transgressions are forgiven, whose sins are covered. Blessed is the one whose sin the Lord does not count against them, and in whose spirit is no deceit. Let all the faithful pray to you while you may be found. You are our hiding place. You will protect us from trouble and surround us with songs of deliverance. The Lord's unfailing love surrounds the ones who trust in Him. Rejoice in the Lord and be glad, you righteous. Sing, all you who are upright in heart. Amen.

0: Lord says,
1: "Whoever believes in me, as scripture has said, rivers of living water will flow from within them." John chapter 7, verse 38.
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1: Bereavement affects all aspects of life. And in our work with bereaved people, we find faith is often challenged in their loss. No matter what a person's faith background, almost everyone wonders in some way or other about the big questions of life when someone dies. Whether there is a God, or why God didn't intervene, or about the afterlife, if it exists and what it might be like. This has big implications for the church, as although religious funerals are in decline, interest in churches helping with grief has been growing, including spiritual help, and that's across all ages. Ecclesiastes 3 verse 11 says that God has set eternity in the human heart. And in the charity I run, we're finding through the bereavement journey that when grieving people are helped genuinely with their practical, emotional, and relational challenges, the big questions about life and death arise, and many people are coming to faith. However, the converse is also true. Christians, or those with some understanding about a good or healing God, can often feel God has let them down when someone has died, and begin to question the church and faith. Bereavement is an opportunity for many people to discover eternal life, and when feeling let down, a true understanding of the love of God. 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

Premier Praise. Your voice of hope. A prayer from the Psalms. Blessed is the one whose transgressions are forgiven, whose sins are covered. Blessed is the one whose sin the Lord does not count against them, and whose spirit is no deceit. Blessed be the one whose sin the Lord does not count against them, and in whose spirit there is no deceit. Let all the faithful pray to you while you may be found. You are our hiding place. You will protect us from trouble and surround us with songs of deliverance. The Lord's unfailing love surrounds the ones who trust in him. Rejoice in the Lord and be glad, you righteous. Sing, all you who are upright in heart. Amen.